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2: All right, here we go. It's the 9 o'clock hit list. My name is EJ. It is me, EJ, on the gram. Let me get those last minute requests. What do you want to hear? Of course, we'll get it on for the countdown tonight, man, as we kick it off. 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
1: about. 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My name is EJ. You know we got the 9 o'clock hit list popping on this Monday night, right? Justin Bieber, you.

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My name is EJ, jumping on my girl. I feel like this also has the potential to be Song of the Summer. 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

Ariana Grande, Hey That I Made You Love Me. That is song number 3 inside the 9 o'clock hit list, 93.3 FLZ. My girl Olivia Dean coming through with song at number 2. Let's go. So easy to fall in love.

Hey, Tate McRae, tit for tat on 93.3 FLZ. It's EJ over under on us getting new music from Rihanna. I'm starting to feel like that it's not happening. Like, we got all excited. She posted the video of her in the studio earlier this year, but I don't know if we're getting it, y'all. 93.3

Yeah, Harry Styles, American Girls right there, 93.3 FLZ, Tampa Bay's number one hit music channel. Shout out to Alex Warren. He was saying that a lot of celebrities suffer from imposter syndrome, which is interesting because you would never be able to know when they're on stage performing. Let's go. It's ordinary. They say that.

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0: 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Is it ever okay to cancel a date because they don't look like their pictures?
1: That's a tough call.
2: Is it? It's pretty easy for me.
1: The right answer would be no, not cool. But then the realistic answer would be, yeah, it's totally cool.
2: Listen, this is a safe space. You can say whatever you want to say. No judgment over here, okay?
1: And let's cancel then. I hate to be the bad guy.
2: I mean, listen, it is what it is. Listen, you know what you are attracted to when you saw the pictures, and you are expecting to see that on the first date, right? You know what I'm saying? So
1: yeah, agree.

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Can I tell you that I'd be so offended at work when my boss comes around and asks me to do some work? And I'm like, bro, I definitely did not come here for all of that, all right? 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

0: 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Is it okay to cancel a date because the person does not look like their photos?
1: I think it's okay to cancel a date anytime you want to cancel a date.
2: Thank you so much. Thank you. Everybody's trying to call me petty for being like this, but listen, I feel like if you don't look like your pictures, I'm a visual person. I mean, listen, why do I have to sit through a date with someone who doesn't look like the person who I thought they would look like?
1: Exactly. You shouldn't have to sit through a date you don't want to sit through.

0: Is it cool to cancel a date because they don't look like their photos?
1: When you're looking at that picture and their bio, that's the first proof that they give you about themselves. 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

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My name is EJ. It's time to go, guys. Have a great rest of your afternoon. 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

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Tampa Bay's number one in music channel. I'm JB Ferrer. Real quick, have you ever felt that you haven't had a day off since like 2023? I'm not even going to lie to you. It's how I'm feeling right about now, seriously. Let's get that new Sabrina Carpenter.

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I'm JB Frey. I'm glad to see that the woman in Florida who got a citation

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It's JB Ferrer, by the way. 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

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It's Jamie Ferrer. Have you ever sneezed so hard you feel like you just got hit in the man parts with a baseball bat? I know, kind of graphic, but yeah, that just happened.

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You should take note of that. It's 93.3 FLZ, Tampa Bay's number one in music channel. And Jamie Ferrer, I will let you know this, though. If we start dating, at some point, your mom's going to love me more than you. I don't know why. It always happens. Just let it roll. Got me.

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see her when she comes to Tampa. Mid-Florida Credit Union Amp. Kalani going to be here in September. Of course, we're going to hook you up with tickets. It's 93.3 FLZ. Tampa Bay's number one in music channel. I'm JB Ferrer. Note to Ariana Grande and her staff. Maybe you should add Tampa to her tour dates. Just saying.

See, this is why you do not get names tattooed on you, because then you'll end up like this woman. It's 93.3 FLC. Tampa Bay's number one music channel of JB Ferrer. So, this woman's child is about to celebrate his second birthday. As a tribute, she decided to get his name tattooed on her. His name is Kevin. Apparently, the tattoo artist doesn't know how to spell. So, the tattoo artist spelled it Kelvin. Instead of getting a refund or a cover-up, what did she do? She talked to her husband. They changed the two-year-old's name to Kelvin. Yeah, that actually happened. I know. It didn't happen here in Florida, which would have made total sense. It did happen in Australia, though, which I guess kind of makes sense as well.

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Mm-hmm. It's 93.3 FLZ, Tampa Bay's number one music channel. I'm Jamie Ferrer. I got your Harry Styles right here. It's American Girls.

We made some fancy changes to the way you could check out the Joe Show on the iHeartRadio app, by the way. I don't know if you heard. It's 93.3 FLZ, Tampa Bay's number one music channel. JB Furr, yes, you can still stream and listen live, but now you can watch them live as well in real time. That's why Jed started wearing shirts again. Be sure to check it out later on this morning at 6.

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Shaby Furry, you know, if I had FU money, you know what I'm talking about, right? I think I would buy a submarine. I don't know where I'd dock it, port it, whatever you call it, but I would definitely buy one just so I can have, not like a military sub, maybe like a 4 or 5 seater sub if they make those. I think that would be pretty cool to have. But then again, you know, again, I'd have FU money so I can do whatever I want.

He was just talking about having FU money and whatnot and what I would buy. Yeah, I'd buy a sub, not going to lie. 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And JB Ferrer, not like a pub sub, like a submarine to go underwater. 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America turned to 250. 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

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I'm not gonna lie. 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Of Jamie Furr. You know, we shared a moment backstage at one of our Jingle Balls. Remember Jingle Ball? That was cool. Oh, yeah, we had an eye-to-eye kind of thing. She winked at me. I was like, hey, girl. Yeah. Now I'm going to try to put a ring on it.

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It's 93.3 FLZ, Tampa Bay's number one in music channel. 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Yes, I'll take requests too. Sure, why not? I mean, I take more requests on the radio than I do in the clubs, which I feel is...

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93.3 FLZ, Tampa Bay's number one in music channel. It's JB Fur. You'd think that the beginning of June would be like the official beginning of summer. No, it's like June 21st. Unless you live in Florida, it's like summer, I don't know what, 11 and a half months out of the year here?

It's 93.3 FLZ, Tampa Bay's number one music channel, and JB Ferrer. Did you see the story of the 69-year-old HOA president here in Florida, I guess, pushed a 12-year-old off his bike and then was like, do you know who I am? I'm the president of the HOA. I guess this guy had a beef with the kid. This is why I'm glad I live in a neighborhood that doesn't have an HOA, because I think HOAs are trash. The people that are involved with them are trash. Also, if this guy would have did that to my kid, he'd have been in the hospital getting a new hip. Just saying.

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Ain't nobody gonna judge you. It's 93.3 FLZ, Tampa Bay's number one music channel. I'm Jamie Ferrer. Like, I low-key might, because it's only Tuesday morning, and you're out here at 3-something in the morning, throwing ass. But hey, do what you gotta do, boo. Got me.

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JB Ferrer, I wouldn't suggest necessarily buying $2,500 worth of flammable things. 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

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It's 93.3 FLZ, Tampa Bay's number one music channel. Shabby Ferrer, we all saw what happened over the weekend in Clearwater. I'm not going to lie to you. Try them as adults. I said what I said. 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But that's just me.

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Did she cheat? 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And JB Ferry. 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I mean, it is epic. 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

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It's JB Ferrer. So you guys know how much I love me some cup noodles, right? Well, did I go out and buy, like, the pack of things that you can do to enhance your cup of noodles experience? Yeah. Did it cost me, like, $40 for one bag? Yep. Well, worth it. I guess we're going to find out this week.

Just so you guys know, I'm pretty funny on social media. Sarcastic, but funny. So you should give me a follow. It's 93.3 FLZ, Tampa Bay's number one music channel. I'm Jamie Ferrer. Be sure to check me out at DJ Jamie Ferrer at all things social. I'm out. I'll catch you guys tomorrow.

0: 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Good morning. 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If you're on our iHeartRadio app, you can now watch the show. So if you don't have it, download our free iHeartRadio app. Make sure you're checking us out there. You know, with the app having video and everything now, I think it'd be kind of cool if we figure out ways that we can be more visual. For example, you know, this is day one. This is what I'm looking for in the future. Ashley wants to know, what is the cleanest bathroom in Tampa Bay? I think what we do then is send Ashley out on a mission and we record her in a bunch of bathrooms.
1: I love that.
2: Well, it's not going to be in this building, Joe. I can tell you that much.
0: You don't think we have a clean bathroom?
1: I don't.
2: The men's room, no.
0: So, Ashley, why do you even want to talk about it?
1: Because I don't know if you guys know, I was not active at all this past, for the last 2 days. After I left the Rays game, I was sick. So I had to stop at a bathroom to throw up. And Walgreens, surprisingly, has some of the cleanest bathrooms I've ever been in. What?
0: You got sick after the game?
1: Dude, did you know, you know what I did before the game. And then I ate nachos, I had pizza, I had a beer. Well, when do I drink beer like
3: That's
1: that?
3: That's true.
0: You get sick before the game?
1: No, after the game.
0: What did you do before?
1: You forgot, huh? Because you was partaking.
0: 50 milligrams, 40 for me.
1: Yeah, I threw it all up. And I was stopped at a Walgreens. The Walgreens right by my house. The one is at Gandy and West Shore or Manhattan. And yeah, it's one of the cleanest bathrooms I've ever been in.
0: No, well, it used to be, obviously.
1: No, I didn't get anything on the toilet.
0: I love a good Wawa bathroom.
1: Oh, I've never been in the Wawa bathrooms.
3: They can be hit or miss for me. I always want to think that Wawa has great bathrooms, and then sometimes I'm a little disappointed.
0: I just assume excellence with Wawa at all. Yeah, everyone just like kind of, you know, talks about how Publix is the coolest thing ever, which I do love Publix. I think Wawa is more significantly awesome.
1: Do you?
0: Yeah, Wawa's like, Wawa's in my top three of companies of all time.
1: Okay.
0: So I just assume that, yes, everything that they have is. So you know what? Actually, every time I go into Wawa, I don't go to the bathroom. Matter of fact, I probably go into the Wawa bathroom like twice in my life. But I'm going to stand on 10 toes
1: I like
0: right
1: that.
0: Now.
2: Best bathroom. Katie Summers is going to get mad at me for this, Joe, but Buc-ee's. Undefeated bathrooms.
1: Really
2: as
1: clean.
2: Much as you don't like it, Katie Summers, the bathrooms are the best bathrooms ever. Also, the Delta side of the TPA airport, that's a very clean bathroom.
1: See, I would think those bathrooms aren't as clean because so many people go in them.
0: Well, I go in there to vape.
1: Oh, okay. He's got a stall. Coming from that stall.
0: You got to vape in an airport bathroom. You ever vape in an airport bathroom and then over the speaker they go, and just a reminder, no vaping or smoking inside of the airport.
1: People did that.
0: And every time I go, oh my God, how did they know?
1: I did not know people did that.
0: Oh,
1: not the
0: my
1: ladies'
0: God.
1: Bathroom. They're not doing that in the ladies' bathroom.
0: Oh, no, listen, if my fiance's there, she's vaping in the bathroom. Just sounds
1: you
0: like you haven't been to the airport with her.
1: We're going to go to the bathroom to vape.
0: That's what we do every time. Who wants to go first?
1: It always smells like watermelon when I go in there.
0: There you go.
1: And strawberries.
0: It might smell like apricot right now or whatever we have.
1: Target on Gandy has a really, really, really clean bathroom. It might be the cleanest bathroom I've ever been in. And I think Publix has clean bathrooms, but Target, you need a key to go in there. That's how I know it's clean.
3: Oh, really?
0: I don't like establishments with the key.
1: Why?
0: Because then I got to notify people that I got to use the bathroom.
3: Joe, everyone poops.
0: Everybody I know, does. But everyone does, but you don't want to. You still don't want to tell people.
1: Or a cult, it's like 2, 4, 6, 8, 10. You're like, come on, man.
0: Yeah. Wait a second. You needed the bathroom key to my parents and you were embarrassed.
3: That is absolutely accurate.
1: You did.
3: Oh, my God.
1: See,
3: it was
1: you
3: so bad.
1: Us if that bathroom was clean.
0: How were my parents'
3: Very
0: bathroom?
3: Clean.
0: Was it?
3: The toilet seat was phenomenal.
0: How are your guys' bathroom? Like, would you be embarrassed if we all went to your bathroom right now?
1: Not at all.
2: My personal, yes. My guest bathroom, no, because I never use my guest bathroom.
1: Why is your personal so nasty?
0: I got toothpaste all over the place.
2: And hair.
1: Ew.
0: I have chew.
1: Yeah, I don't clean
0: sinks.
1: After every use.
0: We have, what is it called in our apartment where you have two sinks in one bathroom?
3: Like Jack and Jill?
1: Yeah, Jack and Jill.
0: Sure, we have Jack and Jill in our bathroom. Mm-hmm. And, like, you can tell which one's which. Ew. Mine has toothpaste on the mirror somehow.
1: Why?
0: Because I have an electric toothbrush, so if I, like, kind of open my mouth, it just goes... It shoots all over.
1: Yeah, so
0: Sean got the same thing?
3: Oh, yes. Yeah. Sean's side of the bathroom is... terrorizing.
0: Yeah, I have hair like in places
1: this
0: that
1: is why
0: you shouldn't
1: I
0: hair.
1: Because you just said your fiance Alyssa's side is clean, Katie's side is clean.
0: Yeah, but if she doesn't wipe off the countertops, there's like makeup and stuff on it. Like that's
1: I take that over toothpaste and pube hair. And
0: why do you think it's my like face hair?
1: No, you're giving yourself
0: I'm
1: a little trim.
0: Not picking my pubes out,
1: you're
0: putting them in the sink.
1: You're giving yourself a little trim down.
0: All right,
1: there.
0: Once or twice. I normally do that in the shower, though.
1: And she's like, I don't know if this is his beard or who's to say? But yeah, if something tells me your bathroom, Joe, I don't know if I would go in there.
0: But my side of it is gross. Her side of it is nice. Actual toilet part.
1: Whose side is first when I walk in?
0: Alyssa's.
1: Okay. Then I'll be like, getting out of here.
0: You'd be like, whoa, what happened?
1: I don't like a bathroom to smell like a bathroom, if that makes any sense.
3: It absolutely does.
1: Okay.
0: And who has the best smelling bathroom then?
3: You know who used to? Universal. They had some sort of air freshener.
1: Yes.
3: You know what I'm talking about?
1: When I evacuated, I had to go to Universal, and I went to the bathrooms, and they smell so... It's something in there. You want to ask them what it is.
3: It's like fig and eucalyptus.
1: Yes. Oh, my... She told me the name of it, and you can
0: buy
1: it.
0: Why do you guys keep holding hands?
1: Because I can feel it through her. Yes. What is it?
3: Because this is not a unique situation.
1: Yes. Oh, I'm so glad you brought that up, because I had to ask the lady what it was, and she told me exactly what you said.
0: Mm-hmm. So you ever notice that theme parks don't have mirrors in the bathrooms?
1: I know.
0: You know why?
1: No, why?
0: Because they don't want people standing there.
1: What?
0: Yeah. If you need people to move in and out of a bathroom, the first thing you do is get rid of mirrors.
1: Now that I think about when we go to like the Toy Story area and I go in there.
0: There's no mirror. Looking. They don't have mirrors in any bathroom.
1: There's only one on the way out. So it's like, look at yourself in GTFO.
0: Yeah, 100%. Hey, Max.
4: Yes, sir.
0: I love the Safety Harbor Spa, but I don't think I've ever dutied in it.
4: Oh, man, I'm a connoisseur of fine bathrooms. I'd say Sand Pearl and Clearwater Beach, Safety Harbor Spa. Man, best toilet paper and bathrooms around. You got to check it out.
0: So is it the toilet paper that makes it a nice bathroom? What will make it a great bathroom?
4: I think it has to do with the ambiance, Joe. Mm-hmm. You know, I like a good scent in the air, good toilet paper, and...
1: I was just going to say, a lot of the bathrooms that I go to, they have music playing.
0: You got to have music playing.
4: It depends. Mm-hmm. If it's elevator music, I don't want to be falling asleep in someone else's bathroom, you know?
1: I want music. I want good jams.
0: I need something to drown out the, you know.
1: Yeah.
4: Some good yacht rock helps the GI system perfectly.
0: Yes. I want to listen to Brandy as I...
1: Yep.
0: Is it called defecate?
4: Hey, I got to go to the bathroom. I got to go.
0: All right.

0: was going to be Megan at one point?
1: You were.
2: I was not.
3: Who was supposed to be Megan?
2: Morgan.
3: Oh. Yeah, it's funny, when I saw it, I thought, how would she be Megan if her older sister's name is Megan? Like, I thought maybe you were about to tell a really interesting story. There are people.
1: I wouldn't have corrected you if I had like an older sister named something different.
3: There are people, families, where multiple kids are named the same thing. They have a different middle name.
1: Yeah, like George Foreman.
3: Yeah.
1: All his kids' name are George?
3: Yep. Yeah. Every single one of them.
1: That sounds awful.
3: So I thought that maybe you were going to go into some story. Okay. And not to bring race into it, but maybe you were going to say like, hey, this is what black people do. And then I was going to go, oh my God. And then we were going to have a conversation about that.
1: Nah.
3: But that is not Megan. Let me tell you something.
1: It does look like it.
3: Especially when you can't see anything.
1: Yeah, you didn't get your glasses.
3: I was almost...
1: Morgan! Yes! I always love asking my mom like things when she was pregnant with me. Mm-hmm. What was I supposed to be, or how was I supposed to, or the thoughts and things that you wanted me to do before I was born. And she's like, oh yeah, you were supposed to be a Morgan. And I was like, really? You thought I looked like a Morgan? I'm like, I don't
3: think
1: so.
3: She didn't know what you looked like. She was looking at an ultrasound.
1: What was she naming when she had me in her hands?
3: Oh.
1: Yeah. So I was like, she's like, yeah, it was between Morgan and Ashley, but she really loved one of the soap opera shows, mm-hmm. Time Out, Days of Our Lives.
2: Oh, yes.
1: And there was a character on there named Ashley, so she ended up going with Ashley. But I guess at the time, the name Morgan was popular. And I was like, I prefer Ashley.
3: Did she want to do just like a bunch of M thing?
1: You know what? I never thought about that because my sister is Megan.
3: That's what my parents did until Luke.
1: Yeah, they screwed him up.
3: Well, he was 9 years after, so I think that they were like, you know what? We don't like that trend anymore.
2: Change their mind.
3: Just yes.
1: Throw an L in there.
3: Is he going to be like Jerry or something?
1: Call him Juke.
3: Juke.
1: What up, Juke?
3: That's right. You'd be really cool in Chicago.
1: Yeah, you would.
3: 800-409-9393. Were you almost named something else? I've always wondered, what would I have been named if...
1: You weren't named after
3: I was
1: friend.
3: A girl. Do you guys know what your name would have been if you were the yes. opposite?
2: Well, I was almost a Maggie.
1: Maggie.
2: Margaret May.
1: Ah, I don't like
2: Maggie
1: that.
2: Maggie May, like my mom loved Ron Stewart.
4: Oh, God.
2: And then they didn't know if I was a boy or a girl, so I was going to be Joseph William, which is my brother's name.
1: What?
2: So when my mom was pregnant, hey, people would rub her tummy and be like, Joe Willie. And I'm like, I'm a girl.
1: I love Katie.
3: We would have had the same name. We would have had the same name.
1: Yeah, you and Joey, yeah.
3: You just said your name was almost Joseph.
2: Oh, I thought your mom was saying that you were going to be crazy? Katie.
3: Oh.
2: Who are you again?
3: Hey, if I was a girl, what would you have named me?
5: I think I would name you, Alexandra. Call you Alex.
1: Oh, that's a cute name.
2: It's very pretty.
3: Ugh.
1: I love that name.
5: I'm glad I didn't do it.
3: Why did you think of that name?
5: Well, God, because I was 20 and young. I don't know.
1: And the name Alex was cool.
3: So the name Joey or Joe, whatever, my name, that's after Papa. That has some major significance.
5: After my dad, yeah.
3: If I was born a girl, you just would have thrown a name at me.
5: Just would have thrown a name at you.
1: Yeah.
3: Cool. All right. Well, that's why I woke you up.
1: Wait. Why did you not give Luke a name with the letter J?
5: Because I like him the best. I want him to be original.
3: Yeah, sounds about right. Wasn't Jacob named after a waiter?
5: No, your dad loves to tell that story, but that's not true. I love the name Jacob, but he spelled it with a K. Or I'm sorry, no. We had a waiter named Jacob, and I said, if your parents had named you Jacob,

0: okay? Would you have liked that? And he said, yes.
1: And she said, I'm taking that name, yeah. And I'm naming my son Jacob with a K.
2: So it is named after a waiter.
0: No, it was spelled with a C. Our waiter was spelled with a C.
1: She said, yeah, she spelled it different.
2: What made you think of a K when you saw this guy?
0: Not when I saw him. I liked the name Jacob, and I liked it spelled with a K. I probably saw it somewhere. I don't know. Mm. You're waking me up way too
1: early. Okay. A lot of questions.
2: All right, I love you. Hey, why did you name him Luke?
0: Oh, my gosh. Because I love the name Lucas.
2: So mine is the only one with, like, actual family significance.
1: You're the first.
0: You were named after your Joseph Patrick, after my dad, and your grandma Patricia.
2: Yes, that's
0: Jacob
2: what I'm saying.
0: Jacob is Jacob Thomas after your dad, and Lucas is Lucas Antonio after grandpa.
1: Oh, he's got the fire name.
2: Yeah, Lucas Antonio.
1: Oh, yeah.
2: Yeah, that's pretty cool. Yep. All right, love you.
0: Know. Love you more, bye.
2: All right. She quick to get off the phone.
1: She's like, it is 6:40 in the 45 in the morning.
2: Can't believe you're almost named Joseph.
1: Yeah.
2: Unbelievable. Mm-hmm.
3: Would have been wild.
1: And Maggie.
2: Could you imagine Maggie. If my mom said Katie?
1: That
2: would have been nuts.
3: I would have flipped out.
2: We would have gone nuts. I should have texted her before and said, hey, I need you to lie about something.
3: Put it in fire.
2: Let's go to Julia. Julia, you know what your name would have been if you were a boy?
4: I actually have two ones. So I know what my name was almost because I'm a girl, and then also because if I was a boy. So if I was a boy, my mom said I would have been Andrew, and then, which I think is an interesting choice. And my dad, I have two other sisters, but my dad said, I really wanted to name you Jackie O after, you know, Jackie Kennedy. And I said, why did you have two other daughters? Like, you already had your opportunity, my guy. Like, you just lost all those times. So it was very interesting that it was like, what? You weirdo? So parents do weird things. And I'm glad that I'm not Jacqueline or Jackie O or Andrew. So I'm okay with being Julia.
2: Do you guys know if you have, and thank you, Julia, do you know if you have kids, what you would name them right now? Because when I think about, okay, if I'm blessed enough to have a kid, I don't know what name I'd give them.
1: You wouldn't have a little Joey?
2: I want it, but Alyssa doesn't.
1: Yeah, I don't know what I would name the kid. A kid.
3: What about if you guys have a girl, then name her Joey? I think that's adorable.
1: Oh, I love girls with guy names.
3: Mm-hmm. Me too.
1: Mm-hmm. So hot. I think guys like that too. I think guys like dating.
2: You think guy? Yeah, you know what? You're right. When I dated this girl named Marv, things were really good.
1: Yeah.
2: Yeah, life was super good with Marv. We would have total hot sex.
1: Marv.
2: Yes.
1: Marv.
2: Oh, Marv.

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13: Bop, bop, bop, bop, bop, bop, bop. Good morning.
14: Good morning.
13: How we doing?
14: Doing good.
13: Today's
14: shoulder shimmies.
13: Huh?
14: You got shoulder shimmies out of me today.
13: Oh, I did? I like that.
15: It's not even Wednesday.
13: Why didn't you shimmy for me, Jed?
15: Because I do it too much, and you don't pay me to shimmy.
13: Jed shimmy shilling.
14: Oh, I like that. That's how you get them going.
13: Ashley nonstop Knicks.
14: Yeah.
13: Katie shaking it. Summer.
16: Yeah.
13: Katie, summers. Katie, so right, summer. I don't know. This is all a workshop. Happy Tuesday. Tuesdays mean catching cheaters. You know that. War of the Roses coming up. 7:30. 8 a.m., we've got a major announcement. iHeartRadio Music Festival. The lineup. I may or may not have saw it yesterday. I got a nice little text yesterday morning. It said, do not tell anyone on your show. They always, by the way, they always do that. They always say, I can't tell you guys. You want to know why I didn't tell you on this
14: one?
15: Because you don't want us to have a Freudian slip?
13: No, because I wanted to see your guys' look this morning.
14: Oh,
13: when it's announced.
14: Okay.
13: And then I saw an email that went to other people. And I, you know what? All of a sudden, I don't have the access other people do. You guys know the lineup. Are you excited about the lineup?
14: Yes.
15: It's pretty good.
13: It's pretty crazy. Did you see it, Katie?
14: No.
13: Oh.
14: So I won't be surprised.
13: Watch this. iHeartRadio Music Festival. We love it. Every year it goes down in Vegas. Take a look at this.
14: Oh, my God.
13: That's a big deal, right?
14: It is. Dude.
13: This
14: oh,
13: might
14: my God.
13: Be, this is, I mean, without a doubt, the arena, obviously, it's sold out always. But this one's going to be, people are going to be, they're going to put their ears next to, what is it, T-Mobile Arena.
15: That's
13: and
15: correct.
13: Just try to listen in. We'll be giving away a trip to Vegas and also $1,000 spending cash. Get excited about that. And then America turns 250. We've got something extra special with that. $825, your shot to win $2,500. Let's kick off this show. Ooh, with a throwback. You guys okay with a throwback?
14: Yes.
13: Love
14: it.
13: Let's do this thing. Tuesday, Tuesday, Tuesday. Special team.
15: Oh.

0: Let me pull up this this video real quick. We're live, Tampa Bay's number one and only hit music channel, 93.3 FLZ. There are certain things that just will make you laugh. There are certain things that are just, doesn't matter what's going on. When you hear this, you'll laugh. You'll at least smile. 800-409-9393. What are those things to you? Do you have those little things in your life? And I think we all do, where it will just make you smile. My fiance's best friend, Kylie, has a baby named Nolan.
1: Oh, we know.
0: He makes me smile. He makes me smile. But I think it's just babies in general, because when you show me videos of Lainey, like the poopy one.
1: Oh, that was funny.
0: It was so funny.
1: It is funny.
0: I like when she's just standing there.
1: That's why the movie Baby Geniuses is great. Babies always make you laugh.
0: Mm-hmm. Nolan realized something that is very funny. It will always be funny to me. And I don't think it's just a boy thing. I think this is an everyone thing. But Nolan yesterday realized the humor of a fart.
2: Oh, goodness.
3: Farts are always funny.
0: Aren't it, like, toots are funny. Like, there is an Instagram account, this is one of the best Instagram accounts, where the guy farts on Disney rides.
2: What? Disgusting. Wait, what?
0: So he
2: oh, you are just...
0: I didn't even know I was going to mention this guy. He goes, I gotta find the Instagram account and show you guys, but he goes on Disney. He goes, like, to theme parks, mainly Disney, at Disneyland.
2: You just let it rip.
0: And he'll wait until, like, the ride gets quiet. Oh, God. Like Haunted Mansion, he would do it right before you drop.
2: Oh, so they're loud.
0: No.
2: They were silent and they smell bad.
0: No, I don't find that funny. I don't like those. I don't like those. Those aren't a loud toot.
2: That's still disgusting.
0: Listen to Nolan just laugh.
2: Okay.
4: You too.
2: Aw, I mean, his little laugh.
0: And then he just stood there, just trying to toot after that. Just trying to figure it out. He couldn't figure it out.
2: Very relatable. No. I got another one.
0: Now I really need to find that Disney. Did you hear me what I said about the Disney one?
1: No, about the Disney.
0: There's a guy that goes on Disney rides. He has an Instagram account where whenever the ride gets quiet, he farts. Out loud. Very loud. Like a loud fart. And just every time you listen to the people's reaction and everyone's always like, oh!
2: Ew!
0: Like,
2: oh! I'd laugh.
0: What are those things, though, that will always get you to smile, get you to laugh, get you to feel good? Do you guys have anything like that?
1: The best thing that I've seen is there's this guy who goes around to like Home Depots where there's like a lot, or like where older people are hanging out, and he'll take like a little feather and he'll tickle him behind the ear, and then he'll turn around and go like this, and then he'll be like, oh man, did you see this bird coming through here? And they're like, yeah, just got me on the ear. And
2: stop.
1: But then there are other people.
0: You never seen those?
2: No.
0: Oh, they're great.
1: So then there are other people, though, Ashley, that, I mean, he does it in Miami, and he goes to this part that's like predominantly Hispanic, so they don't speak English primarily, and he'll do it. And then he got in a fist fight the other day with another guy, and he doesn't mind his meta glasses now. It just enhances the whole entire experience.
0: There's an Instagram account where the guy puts things on top of his roof. Like, he'll put like he'll put like bananas. Like, you know, you go to the grocery store, you get it. What is it called when you get a bunch of bananas?
2: A bunch.
0: A bunch of bananas.
2: Like a bunch of
0: where
2: bananas.
0: It's all connected to each other.
2: A bunch of bananas?
0: Yeah. That's just what it's called? A bunch?
2: Yeah.
0: All right. Well, he's got that's really what
2: bunch
0: they call it?
2: A bunch of bananas.
0: Yeah. What if it's two bananas?
2: Two bananas.
3: Yeah.
0: Three?
2: Three bananas.
0: But when you Four go and bunch. You go, hey, I need bananas. If I needed bananas
2: how
0: from
2: many
0: the
2: would
0: grocery store.
2: How many would I get you?
0: Yeah.
2: I get you four. You need a bunch of bananas.
0: Is that a bunch?
2: That's right.
0: But he puts an item on his car. And he drives real slow in the parking lot.
2: So people will tell him that.
0: They go, hey, you got a banana in your car. And he'll look at him and goes, I got a banana in the car.
2: What?
0: And he keeps going. And they're like, no, you got to stop. You got to. Like,
2: I've never seen any of these.
0: He'll put a three-tier cake on his car.
4: Or like a jar of pickles.
2: What? They're
4: like,
2: pickles, pickles.
5: Hey,
2: on
5: there's
2: your car.
5: Pickles, pickles. Get it off.
1: Did you see what he put on his car the other day, Joe?
0: What did he do?
1: He put on white caulking. So then they were.
5: There's white caulking. Yeah,
1: Like caulking. Like the stuff that fill the cracks.
2: Let me know when you put a baby on here.
5: There's a baby on your car.
0: We got to DM him and tell him, hey, we got a good
2: fake
0: idea.
2: Fake baby, of course. You know, fake baby at all.
0: Yes,
2: but,
0: yes. Mm-hmm. Fake baby on the car.
1: Or mayonnaise.
5: Hey, your mayonnaise.
0: But caulk. Thank you for saying that.
1: Yeah.
0: Whenever I see anyone with caulk, obviously your mind goes dirty. Mm-hmm. And I think it's funny. And then, like, the people will make the joke of, like, oh, you've got the white caulk today. Is that for a tinier hole you need to fill? Yes. Like, they do stuff like that. You never heard it? Is that guy talk? That's guy talk.
2: Yeah, you and Jen talk about that all the time, huh?
0: What is girl humor, then? What do girls find funny?
1: Daisies.
2: No, I don't know. I think our humor is different.
0: A bunch of bananas?
2: Yeah. Well, Kate found it funny. She said it was funny, the one on the roof. But I don't
0: have Ashley, if you saw it,
2: I'd laugh.
0: Oh my God.
2: Sober?
1: Yes.
0: Yeah.
2: Okay.
0: Yeah.
2: I'd laugh just to, you know, help you, you know.
0: I see. I wish that they had merriment and joy, Jed. I wish that the ladies had it on the simpler, finer things of life.
1: For whatever reason, I don't know what it is with Katie Summers and Ashley, but they just don't like me, like the reels. You know,
2: they're TikTokers.
0: Yes. Yeah. So what's funny on TikTok?
1: It's not.
2: What's not funny? The comment section is the best. We get the funny stuff before you guys get it. You'll show us videos, and me and Katie's like, we saw that trend.
0: You haven't seen the Disneyland farting.
2: That's not funny.
1: Yeah, it is.
0: Ashley.
4: It's not in our FYP.
2: It's not on our FYP.
0: It's hilarious.
2: It's not funny to the point where there's millions of people on TikTok talking about it.
0: It's not funny.
2: Yeah.
0: Are you
2: going on Instagram to look it up?
0: What?
2: Are you going on Instagram Reels to look it up? I don't look at Reels. Sorry. Strictly TikTok.
4: Yeah. Strictly tickly.
2: Yes.
0: What are other things, Jed, that are just inherently funny since these two ladies don't know anything that's funny?
1: Well,
0: whatever happened to them?
1: I always come across it on my feed, Joe, but I love the Kill Tony clips. Kill Tony clips, I see a lot of those. Like the roast.
0: That's comedy, though.
1: I know, but
0: comedy's comedy. Yeah. Of course comedy's funny.
1: It doesn't.
0: Mark Norman, comedy. Yeah.
1: What else is funny? Oh, when they do like day one of this and for how many of her followers I do this. There's one guy who for every day that he got a new follower, he put like a mini stick of dynamite in a hole. And he said he would light it off when he hit 300,000 followers. And he had this giant kabam go on. I thought that was funny.
2: That's not funny.
0: How is that not funny? Blowing stuff up.
2: Boy humor.
4: Boy humor.
1: I'll tell you what else is funny. When you get a guy who goes with the sound effects, like he's taking Apple Pay from your phone, and he goes up to one of the old people.
2: So you
1: people,
2: like pranks.
1: I love pranks.
2: That's a prank.
1: I love pranks. And I love, yeah. I used to resent this one too, but the inappropriate names over the loudspeaker at either Walmart.
2: That's funny too.
0: You like pranks?
1: I do like pranks.
0: I got a prank that I saw on Instagram I've been trying to pull off, but no one will do it with me.
1: What are you trying to do?
0: You walk up to a group of people and you start talking to one singular person and you go, hey, I got a secret to tell you, but we got to like walk over here. And then you see how far you can walk.
2: That's a good prank. You should do that.
0: Thank you.
2: If you do it, I'll laugh.
0: Well.
2: You'll get a lot of giggles out of me.
0: What if I do it to you?
2: Then I won't laugh.
0: No?
2: No.
1: It's never fun when someone puts the joke on you.
2: Yeah, you're right.
1: You don't want to be the butt of the
2: joke.
1: But
2: I'll watch it. Put it on TikTok. I only watch it on TikTok.
0: I'm going to find this. I'm going to find the farting video, and you guys are going to find it funny. I can't believe these guys smile when you see a baby.
2: Of course I smile when I see a baby.
0: All right, babies are.
4: Puppies are very cute.
0: A puppy just one in his belly rubbed, so he rolls over and he just lays.
2: And I'm just like, ew.
0: That's not funny.
4: That is so funny. Yeah, there's a bulldog that I follow, and whenever he's in the kitchen with his mama, he sits up on his haunches and he just puts his little paws up.
2: Oh, that's
4: so cute. His name is Wee.
1: And angry dad videos. Can't forget about the angry dad videos.
4: The dad crash.
1: What do you mean you put the thermostat up at 71? You don't pay the bills.
4: Like the guy who's changing the ceiling fan, and he's like, "This house is a dump." That is funny. I enjoy that.
0: All right, fine. How about this? How about this meme?
2: No.
4: What is that?
2: Yeah.
1: What is that?
2: Jed's not even laughing.
0: It's a gorilla?
4: That's Joe humor.
1: Yeah, that's Joe humor. You love monkeys.
4: That's humor. Just cakes out.
0: Anything an ape does, any type of ape, count me in.
1: Yeah, he loves the...
0: I love... Because they're like...
1: Joe tried to be an extra.
0: They're furry humans.
1: In the film Mighty Joe Young.
0: Oh. Not funny. No, I'm just kidding. That was a good joke. All right, now I'm going to frantically look for this Disneyland part.

0: 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Hello. How we feeling?
1: Good.
0: This is going to be a good Tuesday. War of the Roses, 7:30. 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Just make sure if you do that, you still have the auto download on the Joe Show's podcast. That's very important to have so that the video will work properly. Okay. Are there certain groups that can't be wrong? I talked about last week how there are certain groups of people, like people who do martial arts.
1: Mm-hmm.
0: They will, no matter what, in any conversation they have, work in martial arts. I want to know with this one, what are the groups where, no matter what type of conversation they're in, what type of people cannot be wrong? When golfing with Jed and then from the Pat and Aaron show, Aaron Jacobson and their producer, Sam. And there was a guy at the golf course who worked there who I thought might possibly fight Jed. Jed and him started talking about football, and I really just wanted to go hit balls and practice and all that stuff. We didn't even get to do it. Because Jed started talking to him about Michigan State back in like 2009 and like the sponsor of the bowl that they played in. He was like, it was sponsored by Fritos. And Jed's like, no, it was Doritos. And he's like, no, it was
1: Cheetos.
0: And then this person was the quarterback and this was the score. And the guy's like, no, it's that. And Jed pulls up Wikipedia and he's like, no, look at it. And then, bang, that should have ended the conversation, and we drive away, and not 2 minutes later, the guy comes back out of nowhere and is like, I had the date wrong. It's this. I showed you. So you're wrong. You're wrong. And he wouldn't walk away until Jed admitted he was wrong.
2: Well, it's also...
0: Were you wrong?
2: No, I was not wrong, because here's the thing. He kept saying, oh, Kirk Cousins played... No, he didn't, because he wasn't even enrolled as a student then. Regardless, sports is one of those things where if you're a hardcore sports fan, you never want to be wrong about anything. Katie, I know you're a big Packers fan.
1: I am.
2: I can attest to this because Packer fans are like this too, because our friend Mike Joe, he's the same exact way. He'll be like, no, he played tight end this year. He's a Packer, all that. Sports fans can never be wrong. I feel like, Joe, this is secretly you, because Star Wars fans can never be wrong.
0: Well,
1: that is a polarizing statement. That is.
2: Well, now, Katie Summers, I got Joe to think and ponder about it.
1: Yeah.
0: Let me tell you why you're wrong.
2: They argue amongst themselves. They're not going to argue with the casual Star Wars fan. If I got in an argument with you about Star Wars, Joe, I would just say, hey.
1: Yeah.
0: But, well, that'd be like talking to a vegan about your favorite cut of meat.
2: No.
0: You just don't know.
2: No, you just don't know.
0: You don't know.
2: I still have watched all the Star Wars
0: films.
2: Nah,
0: you're not welcome.
2: Okay.
0: You're not welcome until you see Mandalorian and Grogu.
2: Okay.
0: Then you're welcome.
2: Okay.
0: Oh. Yeah. You want to go this weekend?
2: You're going to be at Disney this weekend.
0: Well, I'll stay back to go.
2: Okay.
0: You want to go?
1: He's going to make you go to Disney.
2: Yeah, I know, right?
1: I feel like music snobs.
3: Yeah. People who know fun facts about music.
1: Like, exactly.
3: This was sampled here. No, this is actually a sample from the 70s.
1: This is a deep cut.
3: Yeah.
1: And it's like, everyone likes music. Liking music is not a unique experience.
2: Right.
1: So it's like, we can all like different things for different reasons, and just because you don't know the origin story.
3: Yeah.
0: Ashley, you said the word, you said fun fact. You said two words, fun fact. People who can't be wrong turn every fun fact into like a not so fun fact.
3: You're right. Yeah. You're right. It's the majority of those people that do that.
0: All of a sudden, I don't really like what we're talking
3: about. It's not fun anymore.
1: This is rage bait.
3: Yeah.
0: But it was awesome to watch Jed and this guy, because this guy would not.

0: The conversation went south in about 30 seconds.
1: It was bad.
0: Hey, you like Michigan State? Oh, I like Michigan State too. And then the bowl game was brought up.
2: Oh, God.
0: And immediately in my head, I went, we're not going to hit balls. I know we're not going to hit balls.
1: Hey, that's what happens when you're talking with Larry Smash.
0: He can't be wrong. He can't be wrong. Yeah, and the guy goes by Larry Smash. Kind of awesome.
2: That is your name?
0: Kind of awesome. Kind of. So shout out to Larry Smash. He listens to Pat and Aaron, but shout out.
2: You should have made him listen to the Joe Show now. Download iHeartRadio. Oh,
0: he would have been like, no, it's not on the iHeartRadio app.
2: He would have been like, yeah, it is. He or shit. Like,
0: no, there's no way.
2: I can prove it.
0: Yeah.
2: And you can watch video.
0: You can't watch video. Look at my app. Yeah, but you got to delete it, Larry. Yay. You got to re-download it.
1: No, that's not true. I already tried it.
0: Be like Larry, though. 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You can watch it.

0: 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Tampa Bay's number one and only hit music channel, 93.3 FLZ. Anyone a good lip? That might be karma bite me in the butt. Anyone a good rip eater? Is anyone a good lip reader? 800-409-9393. I would love to talk to you about rip reading. There is a video of Somber. Were you the one that showed me it, Katie?
1: I think you were the one that showed it, or Jed.
0: Was it Jed?
1: Yeah.
0: Look at you looking at Somber video. Right? There's a video, though, that now I've seen it like four times. Mm-hmm. So Somber, who sings the song, "How Can We Go Back to Being Friends?" and "I Don't Want to Be a Homewrecker." Those are the songs he sings. He was on stage, and he's looking at his guitar player. And I keep watching it, and the internet thinks he's saying what I don't think he's saying.

0: looks as though he's telling the guitar player he's gonna do some naughty things to what I think is his back door. I think he wants to enter his back. I think that he's saying, I want to come over, but when I come over, I want to go behind the house. Oh. And I want to enter through your back door.
1: Okay.
2: And leave it unlocked.
0: And leave it unlocked. You can go find the video. Quite frankly, I don't want to share it. I don't want to have it shared on our show page. I don't want to share it on FLZ's page because I don't want anyone in management to see it and think that we're talking down on him.
1: Mm-hmm.
0: The facts are the facts. And the only fact we have is he was saying something to his guitar player on stage. But I'm not a good lip reader. I wish I had that talent. Do you guys have that talent? 800-409-9393, do you believe you have that talent?
1: As much as I people watch, you would think I could, but I just come up with my own scenarios of what I think they're saying and doing.
0: Do you ever go to the mall and do that?
1: Yes.
0: My cousin does that. My cousin Madeline. We used to go to the mall when I lived in Chicago. We'd go to water tower, mm-hmm. right? Is that what it's called? We would go to the water tower and we sit near the food court. It's on like the bottom level and we would just make up stories about you. It's good improv exercise.
1: Yeah.
0: But
1: I couldn't
0: read lips. I wish I could.
1: I know.
0: Wouldn't it be
1: It's fun? Such a great skill.
3: I like amazing. The lip reading videos though. There's like a lot of people where something will happen. Like, was it at the Grammys where it was at the Met Gala where Rihanna and ASAP Rocky were fighting. Well, we think they were fighting.
1: Uh-huh.
3: I mean, these are vibes, not facts, but people are like, where's the lip reader?
1: Mm-hmm.
3: We need the lip reader lady.
0: Can you do this? Because, you know, we'll be featuring our iHeartRadio app and the new update we have. And we still have people listening on Spotify. Got a bunch of people there. Got a bunch of people on Apple and everything. But we want to get them on the iHeartRadio app, which now has video. You get to watch the show. Yeah. Can I say something into the camera?
2: Yeah.
0: We'll see if anyone can tell me what it is.
2: Yeah.
1: Well, we already know what that is.
2: Yeah, you kind of heard it on
1: your breath. Yeah, you kind of whispered it. So do it again.
2: Jed is something gay. Yeah.
1: Yeah, you're whispering.
2: Jed is gay. Now you're whispering.
0: What do you mean? I'm whispering?
2: Yeah, you were whispering.
0: Really?
2: Yeah.
0: All right, let me redo it.
1: Yeah, you can't do
2: okay,
1: it.
2: Now you just went with Jed is super gay because we can still hear you.
1: You just add a super in that.
0: You can hear me?
2: Yes.
0: Yeah. How can you hear me?
2: You're saying it into the microphone.
0: Maybe we're realizing I can't even, like, mouth words.
2: Yeah, let me do one. Yeah. What did I say there?
0: Do it again.
1: Joe is a big homosexual.
2: You're close.
0: Excuse me? Why would you say that?
1: Katie Summers love dogs.
0: Why am I a big homosexual?
2: No, I'm talking good about Katie Summers.
1: Jed is good.
3: Ashley Nix loves to eat the box.
2: Oh. Very good, Ashley. Ashley's good at this.
1: I am. When I know the people, huh?
2: I'll do another one.
0: I don't know what you said. Yeah. What I learned out of that one is you need water. Is what you need. You got dry mouth.
1: I do have a dry mouth.
0: Do we think Somber was saying it?
2: Yes. The one person completely dissected it.
1: I believe
2: every
1: it.
2: Single.
0: He has no John Boy Media.
2: Yes.
0: John Boy Media. He's like a baseball account, but he does the lip reading for players and stuff.
1: Oh.
0: We were talking about, Ashley and I were talking about how the NBA players, they move their jersey above their mouth.
1: Yeah, they hide their mouth when they talk now.
3: Oh, do they really?
1: In the WNBA, they do that too.
0: After That's games and stuff, they, and then baseball players, they use their glove.
1: Mm.
0: They'll talk into their glove.
1: When did mouth reading become so popular?
2: With John Boy.
1: I don't remember.
2: It came, well, I think he kind of, I wouldn't say started the movement, but he has popularized it.
0: It's just fun to kind of like, I don't know, it's kind of fun to eavesdrop.
1: Yeah,
3: I was going to say, it's like eavesdropping without being like a total creep behind their ear.
1: True.
0: A creep, kind of like if Somber said what you think he said, kind of creepy.
3: Oh, yeah, like a full blown conversation on stage.
1: Unless, I mean, the guy is like, "Yeah, I'm down with it."
0: I don't even. He probably is.
1: But say it in that moment. Yeah.
0: I'd be like, "Hey, my mom's at the show."
1: Yeah, we're in the middle of a song, bro. Hey,
2: say it in the microphone.
0: Yeah, what are you doing, bro? Could you imagine if he was like, "What?"
1: Yeah,
0: like he didn't know what he said.
1: Because I'd be like, "Huh?"
0: Yeah. Did you really just say that to me?
2: did you say you want Chinese takeout?
3: And you just say yes when you don't understand what someone's saying.
1: Yeah, totally.
0: If it was Chinese takeout, he wanted his yum yum star. That makes sense?
3: That absolutely makes sense.
0: I'm not sure. I'm not a good lip reader. We could be wrong. He could have literally been like, hey, you know, Sunday's tomorrow.

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9: So this is a tragic story out of St. Pete. A woman was killed on Saturday after a city garbage truck driver allegedly ran her over twice in an alleyway in downtown St. Pete. This is Fox 13 Tampa Bay reporting on it.
10: An early morning garbage route led to what the St. Pete police chief calls a tragic incident. Police say 49-year-old Candace Roberts was sleeping in this alley near 17 3rd Street North in downtown St. Pete.
11: We had been hanging out, you know, just tired and decided to rest our head there, but she was farther out into the road, and I guess he didn't see us laying there.
10: Police say Nathan Brown, a longtime city employee and garbage truck driver, was trying to pick up a dumpster from the alley.
12: He backed up and ran over to the victim and they pulled forward. He hit her again.
10: Police say Brown drove away. An arrest affidavit says someone had warned Brown that people were sleeping in the alley.
12: A delivery truck driver that said, hey, be careful, there's some people back there sleeping.
9: St. Pete police arrested the driver and charged him with leaving the scene of a crash involving a death. So do you want to talk about Taylor Swift?
4: Yes.
9: So Taylor Swift announced a new original song for Toy Story 5 after sharing a countdown on her website. Yesterday, Taylor said on Instagram, quote, I've always dreamed of getting to write for these characters who I've adored since I was 5 years old watching the first Toy Story movie. It's a full circle moment.
13: Hey, no one steal my idea. I got an idea, but no one can steal it.
9: I like your idea.
13: I need AI, but no one do this. I got to figure out how to do this. Do we know how to make AI songs?
14: I do not know.
13: Can we figure out
14: how? Yeah, I'm sure we can.
13: All right, okay. I need to figure out how. And no one, I'm saying this first, so no one can steal it. I want to, whatever she makes, I want to have Randy Newman sing it. Because I think that would be funny. You know Randy Newman?
9: Who's Randy? I feel like I know
13: he's
9: Randy
13: the guy
9: Newman.
13: Who did every single Toy Story song.
9: Okay, I know Randy Newman. So it's reported that Taylor Swift...
13: Strange things are happening to me. I love that song.
9: Taylor will be returning to her country roots, and she's teaming up yet again with Jack Antonoff. So I Knew It, I Knew You is going to be out this Friday.
13: I knew it, I knew you, I knew it.
14: Let AI do Randy.
13: Ain't no doubt about it.
14: Are you trying to be Fat Albert or Randy Newman?
13: No, I'm Randy Newman.
9: Oh, okay.
13: That's what Randy Newman sounds like. You got a friend in me. That's how
14: you're sounding like Otto from The Simpsons.
9: Okay, so you guys like the Puppy Bowl, right? During the Super Bowl?
15: Yes.
9: So LG Channels will debut the World Pup competition on June 10th, so next Wednesday, featuring 48 rescue puppies competing in a soccer tournament. I am dead. That's so cute. So it's going to be produced by the Puppy Bowl creators. CBS Sports host Jimmy Conrad will serve as the referee, partnering with 12 shelters nationwide to promote pet adoption awareness.
15: Love that.
16: 48 puppies, 8 countries, 1 dream. 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
13: Speaking of the World Cup, are you guys interested in it?
14: Not a bit.
13: I have absolutely.
9: The halftime show. There's a halftime show?
14: For the final.
13: Can I guess? Mm-hmm. Shakira.
9: Yeah. Wow.
13: I mean, that was the easiest guess.
9: BTS and then
15: Snoop Dogg.
13: Yeah. Snoop Dogg will be hosting it.
15: Right. Something. He's yes. always involved.
13: With a special Shakira, guest Madonna appearance BTS. From.
9: Madonna. That's
15: yeah.
9: it.
15: Oh, yeah. I love that halftime show.
13: I was thinking
15: show.
13: More Martha Stewart.
9: Martha Stewart. Yeah. Yes. I like it. And you can get all Joe Show news and content on our free iHeartRadio app. YouTube, Instagram, Twitch, and TikTok. 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
13: All right, so much coming up. So much already posted. We have a new and improved iHeartRadio app that now has video. It has video. Now, they said it's going to take a couple of days for every phone to get it. 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You don't have to do anything crazy with it. You just go to the Joe Show podcast page. It will give you 2 options now, though, next to each episode. It will say, like, today, War of the Roses, Little League, or whatever we call it, play, audio, watch, video. Click the watch, watch everything. This is awesome. I'm so excited about this. This is a big deal. Mm-hmm. Shout out to the iHeart team who's been working years on this, mind you. Years on this. So freaking awesome. I'm pumped about it. Like I did say, though, let's focus on the now, which is we are commercial free. We're going to get into War of the Roses, and this was one that we almost were not able to actually release. Sometimes we catch cheaters. Sometimes we don't catch cheaters. Sometimes with those, basically iHeart goes, hey, this is going to cause a lot more problems than, you know, the benefit of putting this on the radio. We're going to have to delete this file. This one, because it does involve a baseball facility, we had to almost delete it. That being said, we got some clearance. And there is a mom who might be hooking up with her son's baseball coach. This is going to get messy. And you're definitely going to want to hear it. 7:30. Listen to it live. Everyone's going to be talking about it at work, so don't show up to work and go, I missed it.

0: Hey, anyone got like really cool family traditions? I'm getting married this year. I'm really excited about it. And I'm super pumped to start a family. I hope we're blessed enough to have kids. But if we're not, like, I'm still excited to have like just my best friend with me to do whatever we want to do. And our families are starting to get together, like our parents were together, her mom and my mom and my dad, and it was super awesome. And you know, I want to have something to look forward to each holiday that's special to my family. And also, you guys are my family. I've known Jed since high school, Ashley since college, and I feel like I've known Katie for forever. Katie, now we've known more than half a decade. Like, I consider you both my older sister, and this is my bro. So we need to have traditions. We don't have any traditions. I heard, and you guys tell me if I'm wrong, because you guys were in the conversation with Craig. Craig, who's one of our awesome coworkers. He's, if you ever got anything you need to get done sales-wise, go to Craig. He's amazing. He goes on what? Is it a candy thing? What does it mean when he goes on a treat off? Or what is it called?
1: So Jed and I called him after our event this weekend, and it was really loud. I was like, are you at a bar? He's like, no, I'm doing a treat crawl. And we were both like, what?
2: Yeah, what's a treat crawl?
1: So I guess they started it years ago with his friends, and it's much like a bar crawl, except they go to like ice cream parlors,
3: so
1: candy
3: long,
1: shops.
3: Bowser.
1: They get treats every stop along the
4: way. Cool.
1: And I thought that was so cute that a bunch of grown men are doing a treat crawl.
4: A treat crawl. Wow.
0: I think we needed like...
4: Can we take that one? I like that one.
0: I think that would be fun. Could you imagine? We would go get Strachachins.
4: Uh-huh. Yes.
0: And then we would go get... Well, where would we go after? I don't even know.
1: Candy Kitchen?
2: What's Candy
0: What's
2: Kitchen?
0: Candy Kitchen, it's ice cream.
2: Oh. I can't...
1: Dairy Joy? You don't have to get ice cream every time.
0: So let's just get in the car and we'll drive all over the place to go to ice cream places.
1: I will big back it up.
0: 800-409-9393. Who's got a cool family tradition? My family, when we were younger, we would always go to Chicago. That's where my dad's side of the family lives. So we would go to this place, Naperville, Illinois, and we'd go to the Carballos of Lyle. Lyle and Naperville are like neighboring cities. And we would go to the Carballo's house and we would play football. You know, every family on Thanksgiving kind
2: of
0: plays football,
2: of course,
0: right? But it would turn into like a big game and the teams would already have been set and it would like go on and on and on year by year. That was always fun. That was a good time. But then we stopped. Like, I wish I had that.
4: Do you have to start a tradition with you and Alyssa? Like, do you guys do anything special for Christmas or Thanksgiving?
0: We wear pajamas like everyone else does.
4: Well,
0: but, like, you know, we open up one gift the night before.
4: Like, bake cookies,
1: that.
4: Like certain kind of cookies?
0: Well, I always try to bake
1: cookies. Well, not those kind of cookies.
4: Yeah. I set myself up with that one.
1: Cookies.
0: Yes, I love baking cookies. It's one of my favorite things to do, if not the most favorite.
4: I know.
0: But no, we don't have... You know, I guess a family tradition might be, you know, my parents live in Detroit, Michigan, and the Lions play a Thanksgiving game. So, like, the 2 years now that we've gone up, we have gone to that.
4: Okay.
0: No, I'm a liar. We've only done it once. Not a tradition.
4: You can start it.
0: I know, but then it's because, you know, we're now doing Thanksgiving and then Christmas.
4: What do you mean?
0: Like you go Thanksgiving with one family,
4: okay,
0: and then Christmas, and then you flip flop the next one. So, I don't know. Do you guys have any of them?
1: We play bingo on Christmas at my sister's house. We don't really do presents. There's so many of us, but it gets crazy because my younger brother has little ones, and then my older siblings have adult children, but everyone is just like getting in it. It's very competitive.
0: Do you let the kids win?
1: No!
4: Yeah, you can't let the kids win.
1: Yeah. Not everyone gets a trophy.
4: That's right.
1: But sometimes the five-year-old wins a spatula, and she's very excited about it.
0: Lexi, what is your family tradition? I'm trying to come up with mine.
5: So Christmas morning, my mom and my mom has passed now, but I keep the tradition going. On Christmas morning, we like to drink hot cocoa with peppermint schnapps. And we get it, you know, a little tipsy on Christmas morning. And it's really funny because it was just making me think when you guys brought it up. This one year, it was just me and my mom. And we drank a little too much. And we both ended up falling asleep and waking up in the afternoon going, oh, my God, we didn't even open any presents. What happened?
0: Maybe that's what my family tradition is.
4: I like that. I like
0: that. We get hammered.
4: And you forget the next day's Christmas.
0: Oh, I like that. I like that idea.
4: I do like that.
0: Yes. All of a sudden, because I'm a, I will wrap the presents the night before. All of a sudden, the gifts aren't wrapped.
1: It's crazy.
0: That's a recipe for an absolute disaster. I love it, Lexi. Lexi, we love you. Does your family have any traditions?
2: We used to go down to Naples every single year to visit my grandparents, and our grandparents would always give us one gift that we got to open the day before Christmas. But I want to start a tradition. I don't know what you guys think about it. It's probably lame. It's better in my head. But I want to go out the night before Thanksgiving, the Wednesday night, obviously Blackout Wednesday.
1: That's right.
2: And I want to dress up as like old people. And kind of play like a Johnny Knoxville, what he does with Bad Grandpa, and get like really good prosthetics to where you actually look like an old person, and then just start misbehaving on a whole nother level. And it's okay if you misbehave. You know why? Because you're old.
0: Can I make a request?
2: Yeah.
0: Can I wear my Mandalorian suit I'm getting?
2: No, how does that make you an old person?
0: Well, no, I just...
4: That's his
2: tradition. You just want to cosplay before the Wednesday before.
0: Well, I'm just trying to get a lot of wear out of this.
4: Yeah, at this point you need to.
0: Yeah, you know?
2: We'll think about it. All right, that's not a family tradition.
4: Back to the drawing board.
0: We'll come up with it. By the end of the year, the Joe Show will have a family tradition. We're just not there yet.

0: trash, another man's trash is another, or a man's trash is another man's treasure. What do they say?
1: One man's trash is another man's treasure.
0: Sounds better when you say it. Tampa Bay's number one and only hit music channel, 93.3 FLZ. Ashley, hello.
2: Hello.
0: Katie.
3: Hi.
0: Jed.
1: Howdy.
0: Dumpster diving, Jed.
1: I'm not dumpster diving.
0: I think we should.
1: Well, have you seen the guy, what he does for dumpster diving? It's not technically dumpster diving, but he goes back to these stores like a Five Below, Office Max, and whatever, and he'll go to what all the new products they have that are sold out that they haven't sold. He goes and sells them on eBay.
2: So
1: they just throw them in the trash, and it's not illegal to do, at least in the state that he's in, which I'm pretty sure is New Jersey, but I don't think it's a bad idea to start doing it.
0: I am always down to scheme and collect. I love a good collection. I'll collect anything, by the way. It could be, I don't smoke cigarettes. You could go, hey, this is a new cigarette carton they've got. And I'd go, how many do they have? 12? Talk to you next week. I'm going to get them all. I will collect whatever. And hearing that, we can do this for free.
2: Are you sure?
1: Yeah, you can do it for free. What makes you think you don't have to pay for it? They're throwing it out. And they don't own the trash. They don't own the dumpster. It's the trash company who does.
0: 800-409-9393. Does anyone dumpster dive? Has anyone ever gone up to someone's trash and maybe gone, you know what, that's mine now? Like, there was someone in the first neighborhood I ever grew up in when I was a little kid. We moved when I was in eighth grade, so we lived there up until eighth grade. And I remember, like, whenever my parents or my friend's parents had anything that was pretty big, mm-hmm. they would not pay anyone to go take it and throw it out at a dump. They would just leave it out in the driveway because there was a guy that would just take it. And he was kind of like the trash hoarder of, I don't even know. I don't even think he lived in our neighborhood, but...
2: A lot of people will, like, collect it for metal, sell the scraps. We make a lot of money doing that.
0: Why don't we sell scraps?
2: But I say, dumpster diving could be profitable.
0: You could be like Jawas.
2: So time-consuming. I was literally just thinking that.
3: What did you say?
2: Houdini! Those little tiny guys in Star Wars. Yeah. Where they grab all the trash and run away.
0: Yes. We could be scrappers. I mean, Chandler, you scrap?
4: Yeah, well, when I was younger, I used to drive around up and down the Hyde Park alleyways. And you can get all types of stuff out of their trash. But if you go dumpster diving behind, like, Sephora and Ulta and stuff, the makeup products you get are just brand new makeup products that they throw out. If it had, like, one little crack in the foundation or something, they'll throw it out.
2: Ladies. It seems like guys dumpster dive, but if you're going behind a makeup store, yeah, it might be worth dumpster diving.
0: I mean, it could be very lucrative for us.
2: It could. It could.
0: Do we have to disclose to women when we sell it to them? Hey, I got this out of the trash. Yes. Are you sure?
4: No, you don't. No, you don't.
2: Come on. Be honest. You didn't go buy it.
0: I don't think we need
4: it. Are they asking? I don't have to disclose.
2: Yeah, where'd you get this from? Yeah. Now I'm asking all the time, where'd you get this from? Yeah. Thanks to you and Jen.
4: Oh, I got it from behind also. Yeah.
0: There you go. Chandler, we love you. Ethan, you love dumpster diving.
5: Yes, sir.
0: Tell me more.
5: So I got a Harbor Freight up by my house, and a lot of the times they get tool returns that they can't put back on the floor, so they just throw them away. So I've gotten a lot of mechanic tools and just other household tools for free just because they can't put them back on the floor.
0: You ever flip them and sell them, or what do you do with them?
5: Oh, no, I'll flip them and sell them. I've made a couple $1,000 by doing so.
2: We need it.
0: Yeah, we need to get in on this.
2: Yeah. Dumpster diving doesn't sound too bad right now.
0: We could start dumpster diving by just going into the rack room with engineering and take things.
2: Oh, yeah, yeah, we got some good stuff.
0: Dana will know, but Dana won't catch us.
2: Yeah, he won't.
0: Yeah, he's got to be fast enough to catch us. Good luck.
5: You just got to be careful. Some of the stores, they don't allow it, and they can call the cops.
2: Got to be quick.
0: Not if we get away. Hey, is it Luz? Luz?
6: Luz. It's Luz.
0: Hey, baby.
6: Yes.
0: What's happening, hey. Baby?
6: So, me and Wendy Black, your family member, regular
0: we
6: family
0: love
6: member,
0: Wendy. We love
6: dumpster guy. I know. She's my ride or die.
0: You guys dumpster dive?
6: Yes. Not like in someone's trash. We used to dumpster dive for coupons. Everybody that threw them out from their mailbox. But like restaurants, you know, restaurant chains, Burger King, Subway. And I was only working a part-time, so I had to do what I had to do. And she helped me.
0: Yeah. And when you would do that, and you're going for coupons, you ever find anything that wasn't a coupon that was worth taking?
6: No. People kept that one.
0: All right. Well, if that's the case, then I'm going to take you with me to go to other dumpsters, and we're going to dive, and we're going to find some good stuff.
6: It was more like garbage cans right there in front of the mailbox, that thing. Like the other guy said, it's illegal. At Costco, you can't take nothing from the trash. You'll get fired.
0: Why is it, though, that if they're throwing it away, they just want it to go to waste then?
6: I mean, it was a bicycle that my brother-in-law got fired for, but he wasn't even the one who stole it.
0: See, that's silly. That's silly.
2: He did it on the curb.
0: Because they probably do it because if I worked at Costco, I would just go into the pizza boxes hoping for one slice.
2: Right.
0: Because that's worth it. Have you ever had the pizza?
2: Oh, I love the pizza.
0: I need it out of the trash. That's some good stuff. Hey, we love you, and tell Wendy we say hi. And Wendy, if you're listening, hello. Emily.
3: Good morning, guys.
0: Good morning. Right. You love to dumpster dive, huh?
3: I do. I live in a 55-plus community, okay? So let me tell you a long story short. We dumpster dive. My husband and I, we absolutely love it. We find all kinds of cool golf bags, golf clubs. We trade and exchange stuff when we go to the store. Last time we dumpster dive, we found two nice golf bags with some golf clubs in them. We got almost $1,000 in trading for merchandise.
0: Yeah. Ashley, yeah. Golf bags are super expensive.
2: Like, I'm on the hunt. Very.
0: If you find some clubs.
2: Mm-hmm.
3: Yeah. We found some women and some men's clubs, actually. But we dumpster dive, like, all the time. My husband gets home, we're like, let's go to the pool. First, we got to check out the dumpsters. We got to go and see what's there.
0: Yeah. Emily, I got to hang out with you because now I'm getting really, really, really into the idea of us dumpster.
3: Man, you need to come hang out. One time I found almost $200 worth of cool kid stuff. You know those flappy hands?
2: Yeah.
3: All kinds of. Man, my husband and I sat there, had a couple drinks, and we were just slapping each other with those hands. Man, it was awesome.
0: Emily, love you.
3: Love you guys too. We gotta hang out, man. I promise you, it's not gonna be not one dull moment with you.
0: Tell me when. I'm down. I could tell. Although you gotta let me wear a robe like the Jawas, because I'm going in full cosplay.
3: Man, you can wear whatever you want, buddy. Whatever y'all want to wear.
0: Yeah, I'm Jawa. Jawa it up. We love you, Emily. Are these little guys, Chet?
7: Yeah, no.
1: Star Wars characters.
2: Mm-hmm.
0: Like little trash guys.
1: Yeah.
0: All right. Coming up next, we do have War of the Roses. We got to catch a cheater, don't we?
1: Yes, sir.
2: We do.
0: Okay. This one's going to be interesting. I said this about like 20 minutes ago, 30 minutes ago, that this was one that almost was not cleared by our legal department. There is a baseball facility that is, this isn't about the facility. I think that that's what's super important. This is more so about a coach. War of the Roses, next.

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2: Tony, if your wife is cheating on you, you believe it's your son's baseball coach?
3: Yeah. Yeah, man. It sounds weird, but I think so. It's just too many weird things happening, and I just get this feeling, you know? And, yeah. I just even hate saying it out loud, but yeah.
2: Okay. Let's keep the name. I know that Jed and you talked about it, and you don't want your son's name out there, which don't worry about that. Let's keep the team that. Name and the organization out of it as well.
3: All right.
2: But, you know, before we give your wife a call, your son, and tell me if I'm wrong, he plays for a baseball team. With this baseball team, they have a workout facility where they give lessons and whatnot. And you believe that your wife is taking him to practice, but is hooking up with the coach there, or if they are cheating, where do you think they're doing that, or when?
3: I mean, yeah, that's the impression I get, because so I was talking to my son, you know, a couple of days ago, and I asked him, you know, how our lessons going, you know, with Coach Justin, and
2: that's fine.
3: So, you know, I'm asking him, how are your lessons going with Justin? Are you learning some new, you know, tell me something new that you've learned. And he says, oh, well, Justin doesn't teach me. And I was like, in my head, I'm like, well, we pay him to do that, so what's going on? And he said that he doesn't, that it's another coach. So I asked him, well, where's Justin when you're there? And he's like, oh, I don't see him there hardly ever. And this is the other thing that, you know, my son, I mean, my wife and I, you know, we're both pretty busy, but when I offer to take him to the private lessons, she's like, no, it's cool, I got it. No, cool, it's almost like she doesn't want me to go. And, you know, between those two things, it's just fishy, you know what I mean? Like, I don't know, here's another thing that's, it makes me mad, really, that whenever I'm at games, like, he doesn't even look at me. Like, if I catch eyes with him, he'll just turn away right away. And after a game, you know, I want to go over and say congrats or whatever, and he just completely ignores me. You know what I mean? So, like, all those three things just make me... Mm-hmm. It just gives me a weird feeling, man. And
2: I mean, if I'm being honest, I feel like we don't even have to ask any more questions. Let's just... if you could, can you go ahead and mute your phone, Tony?
3: Yeah.
2: And just do me a favor, because we've had some issues with this. Don't unmute your phone until we get all the information out. Because I'm hoping, I'm praying that we're going to hear your wife send the flower, or not flowers, but whiskey to you. I need you, though, to, if she does not, just stay on mute, please. Okay?
3: Yeah, dude. Okay. My finger's shaking. All right, let me just put one on.
2: Yeah, go ahead and mute your phone. You have all the info that you need and everything? Okay. All right, Jed just told me that he has called Cassie. Let's get quiet. We're hoping we hear Tony, but if she sends it to Justin, that is his coach.
4: Hello?
5: Hi, is this Cassie?
4: Yeah.
5: Hi, Cassie. My name is Kayla. I'm calling from the Tampa Bay Whiskey Company. We are a new whiskey company here in Tampa Bay. We're just trying to get our name out there. And if you had a moment just for a quick survey, I would love to offer you a free bottle of whiskey. And you can ship this whiskey to whomever you want. Can you help us out with a quick survey?
4: Not really.
5: Listen, Cassie, it will be literally less than 15 seconds. Just two questions and a free bottle of whiskey. Who doesn't love that? You help us out?
4: I don't really drink whiskey.
5: Well, you don't have to drink it. You can ship it to whoever you want. Somebody in your life probably drinks it. It's free. You help us out? And I don't need any credit card information.
4: There's no, like, gimmick here? Like, you have to give you my email for life or some weird thing like that?
5: No, I don't need anything. Just for you to answer two survey questions, and we'll ship this bottle right out. Can you help us?
4: Okay.
5: Perfect. I do need to let you know this call is being recorded for quality and training purposes. Are you okay with that?
4: Sure.
5: Perfect. Okay, have you purchased whiskey in the last 6 months?
4: No.
5: What was that?
4: No.
5: Okay. Do you plan on purchasing whiskey in the next 6 months?
4: No.
5: See, you just needed those two survey questions answered. Now, I do need a first and last name of who you want to ship this bottle to, this bottle of whiskey.
4: I can just ship it to anyone?
5: Yes.
4: Will you ship it to Justin?
5: Okay, Justin. And with this bottle, we do want to include a note so Justin knows this bottle of whiskey is actually coming from you. So what would you like to say on that note?
4: Can you just, like, put Tuesday with, like, the winky emoji? Do you guys do, like, type stuff? Or is it handwritten?
5: Yeah, you said Tuesday with the winking emoji?
4: Yeah, that'd be great.
5: Okay. And that's it. That is all I need on my end. So now I'm going to transfer you to shipping and handling, and they will gather the rest of your information. Thank you so much for helping us out.
4: Okay.
2: Hi, is this Cassie?
4: Yeah.
2: Hi, Cassie. Cassie, my name is Joe. Thank you so much for completing the survey with Kayla. I'm going to make this super, super quick so we could send this whiskey out. Confirmation on the name. That is a Tony.
4: No. Justin Roberts.
2: Justin, oh, we're going to send this to someone who's not your husband?
4: What the f***? How do you know my husband's name? No.
2: Cassie, are you sure you don't want to send it to your husband?
4: What is this about? Oh, no, what the hell? Okay, I'm done with this. Okay. Why are you asking about my husband?
2: Cassie, along with being a whiskey we don't even do whiskey. Cassie, you're on 93.3 FLZ. This is the Joe Show's War of the Roses.
4: Oh my God. Oh my God.
2: Tony, you can unmute your phone now.
0: You are so disgusting in front of our kid.
4: I'm disgusting? Around?
0: Yes, Cassie.
4: You're not around. You're not around.
0: You? Oh my.
4: How dare I? You're not around.
0: Do I not offer to take him to the practices? No, obviously not, because you want to go.
4: You're not around any.
0: The practices? No, obviously not, because you want to go.
4: You're not around any other time. Like every once in a while.
0: Whiskey, that's what you want to do. It is so f***ing over. God, you.
4: Okay. It's been over for a long time, Tony. You just now are seeing it.
2: Cassie.
0: Well, then you should have f***ing told me.
2: Cassie, are you hooking up with this guy with your son around?

0: I think that you can, like, draw your own conclusions, but, like, you can only ignore your relationship for so long before you start looking for companionship somewhere else.
1: He shouldn't have to draw a conclusion on a relationship where you can just be honest.
2: Yeah. Like, yes or no?
3: Just say the truth, Jesse. God.
0: I mean, there is definitely, like, something between Justin and I that is not between you and I.
4: Do the other parents know?
0: I mean, I don't know. But that doesn't matter. Because what matters is the fact that, like, my son's being attended to. His dad is sometimes there. And I'm...
4: So do you think that it's good that your son's going to know his mom's been cheating on his dad?
0: I think that he would want me to be happy.
1: But in not that kind of way. Not that kind of way.
4: Are you hooking up with him, with your son around?
0: In front of him? Oh my gosh, you guys are blowing this so out of proportion. It's like he's at baseball practice, yes.
4: So you're hooking up, you're hooking up with Justin while the kids are
3: Where are you doing it?
4: Practicing.
3: Are you going outside in the back? Are you going to their car? Are you doing it in the locker room?
0: I don't think you need to know the inner details of, like,
1: how long has it been going on?
0: I mean, we've been with that organization for a while, and you know, when you have a spark between somebody, it's only going to, like, keep flaming unless somebody else, like, isn't part of your life, and he is. And Tony's been an absentee partner that way, so I feel like this is just as much his responsibility.
4: So you have no sympathy for the you're cheating on your husband. Why not end it?
0: I mean, we have a kid together, you know? Like, I want our kid to have parents together. But just because, like, we're parenting him doesn't mean I can't, like, still have a partner the other way. And Tony's just not there.
3: I'm hooking up with someone's cheating on me, and I'm feeling your coldness all over me all the time. And you know what? I was justified.
0: Oh, my God. You are so dramatic.
3: Come out clean already, Cassie.
0: Okay, you know what?
3: Can I get a copy of this for Justin, and I'm going to send to the divorce lawyer that I'm going to call right now.
0: All right, yes, I'm f***ing Justin. Get over it. Let's just be done with this.
3: Oh, my God, you psycho, Cassie. God, I can't believe God, my parents were right. Damn it, that's the worst part of all.
0: I'm done, too. This is so dumb.
4: Yeah, I'm just going to... Tony, I hung up on Cassie. I'm going to talk to you off the air. I could

0: 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So hello in the future. Or hello from the past, whatever you say.
1: Time traveler.
0: That being said, let's get on over to the iHeartRadio app, because you can now watch the show, and we've, you know, streamed on Twitch, we've done the whole YouTube stuff and all of that, which make sure you're still following, subscribing to all of those, because we're still going to have a ton of content posted on that. 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That being said, War of the Roses has never been released on video. 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The auto download must be turned on if your videos are going to work. Turn on auto download, and for the first time ever, watch what happens in the studio as we're catching cheaters with War of the Roses. And you can watch the rest of the show too. So pretty sick. I'm going to edit this out of the video, Jed, by the way. So watch this. Get the vid camera on me.
2: Mm-hmm. Okay.
1: And cut.
0: I don't know if you guys have seen this whole trend with sporting teams where they're trying to get their old logos back. You guys seen that yet?
1: No.
0: I've been in the NBA hardcore. And then I saw Jed's topic about wanting to bring logos back.
2: Well, I want to.
0: You know, this is a trend.
2: I did not know that, because what I'm trying to do is I'm trying to bring back the old school design for restaurants.
0: Yep.
2: So we remember how great Pizza Hut was.
1: Yeah.
2: And the salad bar with all the fake lettuce around it. Ruby Tuesday. Well, RIP. Yes.
0: Keep going, but I've got good news for you.
2: Okay. I was also going to say I miss the inside. I miss, obviously, it's not a store anymore, but I miss video stores and Blockbuster.
1: Yeah.
2: Like that, just that design, that feel. The old school Taco Bells.
1: Oh, yeah.
2: And the old school
1: McDonald's
2: Wendy's
1: with the Wendy's playroom.
2: And the play place.
1: Yeah, the play place.
2: They don't,
1: yeah.
2: They're shutting all of those down
1: they
2: now.
1: They all just look like one. They all look the same now.
2: They all look the same.
1: Same build.
2: Everything is just like this monochromatic, very monotone, moderism. It's yucky architecture, and I don't really like it. And I don't. It's not to say I'm against moderism.
1: There's no personality to it.
2: Yeah, there's no moderate. Yeah.
0: So actually, I know why they did it too. By the way, because these are all public companies.
2: Mm-hmm. The shareholders.
0: So it's they're public companies, right? So what do they want to do? They want to make money. The moment a restaurant chain is not making money, these fast food establishments, is they just switch it. So it does not cost them any money to rip down the building or anything like that. They and a lot of these fast food restaurants, they own each other. So they just, bang, swap another thing on there. That's why the actual buildings in itself look the same.
1: I don't like it.
0: Now, the logos were changed because of the minimalist trend, the movement that happened about like 10, 15 years ago, where you'll notice like different brands drop their actual, the letters of their name. They just had like a simplification of a logo. All designs. The designers for iHeart, who we love so much, they don't like our logo. Why do they not like our logo?
2: Because it's not as minimal.
0: Because it's not square.
1: Mm-hmm.
0: They like square. They want to take logos and you got to be able to put it in a square, which makes a lot of sense. It's easier to make logos and stuff like that.
2: Yeah.
0: That's why we drop everything and we just go TJS if they ever need it.
2: Mm-hmm.
0: But they do not like elongated logos. If you look at like the NBA, do yourself a favor, go check it out. Look up 90s and early 2000s basketball logos. You'll notice that they're very different than what they are now. You ever notice that?
1: I did not.
0: Yes, go look at it. They used to have animals in their logos.
1: They did.
0: The ball would have different, it would be bouncing or something. They got rid of all of it because of minimalists.
1: Yeah, it's too busy.
0: Now I got a news report that's going to make Jed feel really good inside. This is from WKRN News 2. You're wondering where they are.
2: Cincinnati?
0: I don't know. But here's the news report.
3: Well, it's like taking a trip back in time. Pizza Huts across the country are returning to its 1990s.
1: Oh, yeah.
0: Wow. Listen, listen, listen, listen, listen, listen, listen.
3: 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The first,
0: East Tennessee is where they are.
4: I think there's some in Florida that they're opening.
0: Okay, they're releasing them in Florida, and it's coming to Tampa Bay.
2: Hell
4: really?
0: I don't know.
4: Let's have a pizza party.
0: I really want to get you excited with that. I got you excited.
4: I was trying to have a pizza party.
2: Yeah, we can bring our buckets.
4: Yeah. We'll travel for the throwback Pizza Hut.
0: Here, hold on. Let's look at the...
3: Well, it's like taking a trip, bringing the nostalgia style back. In East Tennessee, you can find two of these store moths. 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
0: Look up Yum Brands.
2: Yum Brands. It's KFC, Papa John's, all them.
0: Which Yum Brands is either, I would assume, like a group of 20-year-olds that came up with that brand, or it's an Asian man. Yum Brands.
4: Right.
2: Let's see who they own. Da-da-da-da. Oh, they own quite a bit.
0: Well, do they own any pizza stores here? Now, if they did this to the... Do they still... I heard that they closed it. Yeah, I moved out of South Tampa. I now live in St. Pete. But the Pizza Hut that is off of Del Mabry, it's like you turn right off of Gandy onto Del Mabry, it will be immediately on your left. They get rid of that one? I went there every Friday night. I love Pizza Hut. I'm a big Pizza Hut guy.
4: What else is over there?
0: I love it. Hey, where's the best Pizza Hut? Target.
4: Yeah.
0: What else is over there? Used to be...
4: Qdoba?
0: No, I don't go to Qdoba.
4: No, but I'm saying, was it in the plaza? I'm trying to remember. Is that in the plaza?
0: I do, Katie. There's nothing funny about the runs.
4: I love Qdoba.
0: Yeah, I know. You're gross.
4: What else is over there than Pizza Hut?
2: It's a Hut Express. It's not the same.
0: Like an ice shop. I want to say Rita's, but Rita's is in Clearwater. I don't know.
4: Oh, yeah. I have no idea what you're talking about then.
0: But, yeah. This could be a good thing, Jed. This could be something to get the people going.
2: So, Yum Brands.
0: I want to bring back the old FLZ logo.
2: I think it's hot.
4: I think
0: it'd be awesome. Z100 in New York, they did that.
4: Did they?
0: They did a bunch of retro. They did a retro clothing line. I think if we brought back the Power Pig.
4: Yes.
0: Which, by the way, look at the Joe Show logo. Look at the Power Pig. Makes sense.
4: Mm-hmm.
0: But if we brought that old thing back with the FLZ logo, because they got rid of it. That was the logo that was on a lot of radio stations. Channel 955 in Detroit had the same logo. The circle, the oval. Why did they get rid of it? Because they thought that the minimalist idea where it just says 93.3 FM, like we've got flavor. We got spice.
4: Yeah.
0: We like everything nice, like the old FLZ logo.
4: Let's bring it back.
0: At least to get merch.
4: Yeah.
0: I'd buy it.
4: Hey, Jim. Put that on a hat.
0: Jim.
5: What's up?
0: Hey, there's a classic Pizza Hut.
5: Yeah, in Homosassa Springs.
0: I think we should go.
4: Okay, yes. That's not that far. With the salad bar and all?
5: Yeah, salad bar and all. Yes, that is correct. Even with the old retro-style Pizza Hut roof.
4: Oh, I love that.
0: I love the lamp.
4: Yeah.
0: The Pizza Hut lamp. It's sad that they got rid of it. Also, when I think about Pizza Hut, I think about bench warmers. Has ever
4: Why?
0: Seen that movie?
4: Mm-mm.
0: Really?
4: I've seen it, but I don't remember. Like,
0: because they go to Pizza Hut. That's where they go after the games.
4: Mm-hmm.
0: I just, you know.
5: I remember our old Pizza Hut had an old Neo Geo video game that had like 4 games on it.
0: See? That's sick. Bring back arcade games, or at least one arcade machine, at restaurants. Something fun for the kids to do.
5: Yep.
0: So the parents can gossip. Yeah. Thank you, Jim. We love you. Tia.
6: Hey.
0: Spring Hill has a Pizza Hut that's still OG.
6: Yep. It's on 19. It's the whole shape of the building is the old hut shape, like the logo. And it's been the same way since I was like 5 years old back in like 2000.
0: You got to be fresh. We got to do this.
6: Yeah.
0: We
6: got to
0: go. What do you think, Jed?
2: Fresh.
0: We got to go, buddy. What do you think?
6: And there's one at Homosassa that has a drive-thru, and it's the old hut logo shape, too.
0: What do you think about these restaurants doing drive-thrus now? Chipotle has a Chipotle
4: lane.
0: It's badass. It's awesome.
2: Chipotle lane is awesome.
0: Normalize fast food at restaurants.
4: Go inside. I need to see you make it.
0: No. You
2: kind of do
0: see them make it,
2: though.
0: Theory to the you watch them make it, you get more food.
4: Yep.
0: Putting a little pressure on
6: peer pressure.
4: My eyes are on you, buddy.
2: So we have Spring and Hill and Homosassa.
0: Yes, we have Spring and Hill.
4: Yeah. Yeah.
0: Spring Hill. Yeah, that's exactly what
4: both
0: it is. Tia, we love you.
6: Thank you guys so much. Love you.
0: We should do a pizza party at the OG Pizza Hut in our retro FLZ gear.
4: Yes. That is a great idea.
0: We do need to don't we have a promotions meeting today?
2: No, it's Thursday.
0: Really?
1: Moved into Thursday. Oh.

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1: The Joe Show has all the news and info you need. 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
2: Well, prepare yourself for a jump scare. Google wants to release 32 million mosquitoes in Florida.
3: Why?
4: Wait, what?
2: There is a good reason. So listen to this.
4: Google does.
2: Yes.
5: Grand West Nile virus.
4: We got to get the Twilight Zone music ready because I already have a conspiracy. Let's listen.
6: The mosquitoes would be bioengineered.
4: This guy needs to lower his delivery. I'm all right. I've listened to 2 seconds. That guy needs to calm down.
2: I might have loaded it in a little hot. That was my bad.
6: The mosquitoes would be bioengineered, infected intentionally with a naturally occurring bacteria called Wolbachia. Scientists say when the sterilized male mosquitoes then mate with wild females, the eggs don't hatch.
7: That can cause a dip in the population. And I'm sure that the places that are trying this now, that's what they're looking for.
6: And because only female mosquitoes bite people, experts say the release would not increase the number of biting mosquitoes.
4: Do you know what happens if a mosquito that has Wolbachia bites you?
5: You're dead.
2: You turn into Spider-Man?
4: You turn into Chewbacca. All right, thank you. That's good. Why are we trying to kill the mosquitoes?
2: I think it's just to kind of deplete the population a little
8: bit.
4: Aren't they important for ecosystem? Like the lizards are supposed to eat them?
2: Lizards can eat the flies.
8: Yeah.
4: Nah, I don't know. I don't like it. I don't like when we play God.
8: I don't
4: like
8: mosquitoes.
4: I don't like us playing God.
2: Do you want, you love mosquitoes? Are you okay with
4: that? I don't like mosquitoes, but it's called bug spray. Put it on.
2: Yeah. And I get chewed up this time of year, so I'm at least I'm. So, Ashley, you were talking about this yesterday, and this is very exciting news. Tennis legend Serena Williams announced her return to professional tennis through a Nike advertisement, which shows Serena on the court as her phone receives a flood of calls and texts.
9: I gotta change my number.
2: The 44-year-old who holds 39 Grand Slam titles will reportedly play doubles at next week's HSBC Championships at Queen's Club. And she previously denied comeback rumors in December, but
8: here she is now. As I said, we gotta stop retiring just to come back. Say you're taking a break. Thank you.
2: A sabbatical, if you will.
8: Right.
2: And finally, a United flight out of Newark heading to Spain was turned around after a Bluetooth device was detected on the flight with a very questionable name.
10: It's every passenger's worst nightmare, a mid-air threat to their plane. Only on this flight, it was a cruel hoax.
11: Someone decided to name their Bluetooth device a certain four-letter word, so they're evacuating the aircraft.
10: A United Airlines flight from Newark Saturday night headed to Spain forced to turn around midair due to what the FAA called a passenger disturbance, all stemming from the name of a Bluetooth device on board.
12: We're going to be returning back to Newark because we have one passenger that seems to be making a funny joke that isn't so funny. And it's going to be compromising the safety of this flight.
10: The pilot making the announcement, a passenger posting on social media, the device name was Bomb.
12: Federal agents will be coming on board.
2: Why would you do that? I know.
4: Thank God they finally said it. I was thinking it was the F word.
2: No. But to post it, oh my God.
12: A search for the person
2: that
12: thought this was funny. Which is a very serious issue. And we're not going to be taking this very lightly.
2: How mad would you be if you were on that flight?
8: Oh, I'd be livid.
4: I'm a big believer. If you cause any plane to turn around or anything, that's a terrorist charge.
2: Oh,
4: even if it's like if, you know, someone got sick.
2: What?
4: If you delay my flight, terrorist.
5: Oh, man. I hope Joe doesn't have any medical emergencies on the flight.
4: Remember when that happened? We were going to Jingle Ball?
2: Yeah.
4: That was freaky.
5: Yeah.
2: What happened?
4: Oh, someone next to Jet had a...
2: Mm-hmm.
4: Yeah. But literally almost died in the air.
2: Oh, no.
4: And the whole entire time, I'm like, are we going to land or we're just going to have this dead body next to us? Yeah, I don't want to fly next to a dead body. But overreaction. I think you should do a vote on the plane. Hey, this guy's got Bomb as his Bluetooth for his headphones. Do we want to turn around?
2: Get him off.
4: Raise your hand. I think
2: we're halfway there. I'm like, no,
8: just strap them down. Get up, zip ties, detain them.
4: Yeah, I think it'd be fine. Do you guys name your Bluetooth funny things?
8: I don't. I want to now, though.
4: No, I do.
8: Not that.
5: Just my Wi-Fi.
8: No, I have nothing that's...
4: Do you guys really not do that?
8: No.
4: Is that a me thing?
5: Yeah.
2: Hold on, let me look.
4: All of
8: I
4: my
8: know my neighbors do.
4: All of my stuff is sexy mother effer.
2: Oh, it is. Wow.
5: Yeah, it is. That's a lot of sexy MFers in your
4: sexy
5: phone.
4: Sexy MFer.
2: Oh. And you can get all Joe Show news and content on our free iHeartRadio app, YouTube, Instagram, Twitch, and TikTok. 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
4: Thank you, thank you, thank you.
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0: 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You are listening to The Joe Show. And we've got an awesome, awesome announcement coming up. Listen, this lineup is crazy. I got a little sneak peek of it. iHeartRadio Music Festival goes down in September every single year. I've been working with this company for 11 years now. This is, in my opinion, the most exciting lineup that I have ever seen. I mean, it's that big of a deal. So make sure you you go check it out. All right, this is what we're going to do right now. Ladies and gentlemen, ladies and gentlemen, you, gentleman. I tasked you guys with something that I knew for a fact it was not going to work out well. And sure enough, you guys didn't do it. So we need to figure it out right now. Munchie and I were talking about it last night. Munchie had asked me, please get a photo of the show that we can use as the new promotion picture. Our iHeartRadio app has a new and improved update where you can now watch the show, which is a super big deal.
1: Right.
0: There are press releases that come with that where they're highlighting different shows. We are now a featured podcast on the iHeartRadio app. When you click on the top logo, you'll be able to find our show right away with likes of The Breakfast Club. Ever heard of them?
1: Mm-hmm.
0: Elvis Duran, ever heard of them?
2: Mm-hmm.
0: Bobby Bones. Yeah. We have no picture. Why is it so hard for a group of people to just like the same photo? 800-409-9393. I want to know, who does not like their pictures? Who struggles with their photos? And I know that Jed is pointing at Katie, but it truthfully, it started with, I'll say me too, Katie.
1: Yeah, because Jed used to post some not so flattering photos of us.
0: Well, and Jed posted that were not, he didn't post, but the photo that Jed wanted, I think I look like.
1: Let me go see what it looks like.
0: I've got like I look like I'm going to get a second seat on Southwest Airlines for free. That's what I look like. I don't want to look like that in our promotional photo. What's so funny?
1: The laugh. You do look nice here. It's like
0: I need this to be figured out. We gotta get this figured out. I gotta get him the picture today. Okay. We need to make it on Canva, and I don't know how to use Canva, so I'm gonna spend about 3 hours today after the show trying to figure out how to use it, and then I'll finally be able to get it to him. This is gonna be a late thing. So I gotta figure out the photo now. I normally would do this off the air,
1: mm-hmm.
0: but this has to be done right now. So what I wanna do right now is I want you guys to go on your phone. I want you to pull up those photos that Rissa took of us, and you are all going to select one photo.
1: Okay.
0: We will then post the photo to our Instagram, and we will do a vote.
2: Okay.
0: Okay? What's so funny?
3: I'm sorry. I was looking at the most recent text in the group chat. It was about pooping pants.
0: I don't remember that one. Did I write one?
3: No, it was an Instagram reel that I sent you guys. I found like a snake in a toilet.
0: Right.
3: Anyways. I digress.
0: Okay. Pick the photo. At Live with Joe Show is on our Instagram. I want you guys to go there right now. We're going to post the photo. And then we're going to have to see. Do you guys have I already have the photo that
1: I already have
0: want.
1: My photo.
0: You
1: yeah,
0: already
1: yeah.
0: have the photo mm-hmm. that you
1: Do
0: want?
1: Do you want me to send it in the group chat?
0: Yeah, send it in the group chat. Let's make it super easy on Jed.
1: It's one that we already
0: That's okay.
2: Just resend it. Just resend whatever
0: We've already
2: one you
0: used
2: want.
0: It. If we already used it and we all picked the same one, then that makes it good.
1: Okay.
0: But we all got to pick one.
1: Okay.
0: Okay? Do we understand the rules?
2: Yes, sir.
0: What are the rules? At Live with Joe Show. At Live with Joe Show. Look at that. Ashley and I already picked the same one.
1: We did?
0: So there you
3: Just
0: go.
3: Just post that one.
0: No, we're not going to do it.
1: Katie doesn't
0: no,
1: like it.
0: Katie wants to pick it. We
3: no,
0: can do it.
3: No, I don't want
0: Katie's
3: to
0: gonna
3: it.
0: Katie's going
3: to
0: pick one, by the way. It's going to be three people on it. Katie's not going to be it. I don't understand why Katie doesn't like pictures of herself.
1: You I
0: are
1: know.
0: Beautiful.
1: You look good in all the photos.
0: And you look so... When you walked off of the elevator, we would go, my stunning, mm-hmm. stunning. Everyone said that.
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0: 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One more time, that is at Live with Joe Show and at 93.3 FLZ. We're going to have to do a little class vote. Because I think we look good in this picture, but Katie is convinced we look horrible.
3: No, I look horrible. You guys
0: I
3: look
0: even
3: great.
0: Asked her to collab, and she's like, no, I don't want to collab.
3: I never
1: never said no.
0: Katie collabs on things that she's not even in. She didn't want to collab on that one. She's in it.
1: Okay, that's true.
0: Isn't that shocking?

0: All right, the photo has been posted. Thank you, Jed, for that. Do not, and this is why I wanted to have the numbers. I don't want to skew anything. Do not pick the photo because your favorite person on the show picked that photo. Please don't do that. That will ruin this. I need you to pick what you personally like. Now, Ashley and I do have the same interest in one photo. Jed likes one. Katie likes one. We're trying to pick a new photo to highlight our podcast. Okay, this is a really cool feature that we've got on the iHeartRadio app where you can now watch the show. It's awesome. Everyone's losing their mind over it. And by everyone, I mean me and my mom. My mom and I were watching a lot of the podcast yesterday. And we need your help. At Live with Joe Show and at 93.3 FLZ, I need you to pick the photo. I thought that I had a good one. And then Katie said, no, that's a bad photo. She didn't like it.
1: Of me. You guys look amazing.
0: I heard you.
1: So I totally understand if you want to pick that.
0: You said the guy
2: but
0: in the middle looks like a monster.
2: We all have to look great. And feel great.
0: So then Katie picked a different photo, which really is the same photo.
2: Just a different... you moved your hand.
3: Joe moved his hand.
0: I know that Katie says it's about her. Katie doesn't look different in it.
2: I'm like, yeah.
0: Does she look different in it, Ashley?
2: Let me see what her hand is. Hold on.
1: I don't know. I'm making...
0: It's crazy, right?
1: Pennywise the clown smile. There's nostrils that are flared. I was like, Lord Jesus.
2: What are you doing,
1: She's
2: Katie?
1: Her head's tilted in the one she picked.
0: And then Jed likes one where my hips look three sizes too big. Because with the way I'm sitting in the chair and with the pants I was wearing... Everything decided to extend out past my waist.
3: I thought it looked good and I thought it looked fun. So sorry. I don't know. Maybe I should. Now I got to. I don't even know. This is why I don't like
0: You don't even know.
3: Photos.
0: You can't argue again. Come on.
3: No, I'm just saying I can't. No matter what I do, Joe, I will always be wrong when it comes to picking pictures, because then you're going to do a whole entire break of 800-409-9393. You know, Jed.
2: I want people to see if they can tell the difference between Katie.
0: I'm trying to do a break to get integration on everything right now. I'm trying to get
3: You also said you were going to do 3 hours in Canva. We'll put it in Canva and we'll cover it up so your gut's not showing if that's what you're worried about.
0: No.
2: I don't know.
3: That is what you just said.
2: Joe and I are winning.
1: Oh, God.
2: That's okay.
0: No one has Katie's
2: I just want
0: pick.
2: Them to see if they can tell the difference between what Katie Summer sees and what we see.
0: Yeah, at Live with Joe Show, can you guys let me know if you can tell the difference?
1: I am the least photogenic person ever. So out of like a million pictures, I'll probably like only one or two.
0: Why though?
1: I don't know.
0: You're
1: making
0: beautiful.
1: A stupid face. But I'm making a stupid face.
2: You're not.
0: You're literally making the same face. That's what's so funny. And 800-409-9393, does anyone relate to Katie where you do feel like you only take like one good photo?
1: Yeah.
0: That makes me sad that you feel that way. Especially because, are you still doing the whole 30?
1: No, I'm done.
0: Do you feel
1: done.
0: Like you're losing more weight?
1: No.
0: Really?
1: I think after... Oh. Thank you. But after I come back from Wisconsin, I'm going to get back on it for the summer because I'm going to be dialed in before the cruise.
2: Yes.
0: Because you were like nearing the end of your whole 30 when we took these pictures.
2: Yeah.
1: Yeah, but I feel like I could have done more.
4: No, I don't know. You're just going to pick bad no matter what. Whatever.
1: I'm not trying to be negative. I'm just saying.
0: Yes, you're not negative at all. Don't worry. I'm the negative
1: one. I'm not
0: one.
1: Katie Summers' professional vibe killer.
0: No, that's Joe Carballo, professional vibe killer. No. That's why they call me
2: JVK. They said you look
0: JVK.
2: Great, Katie, in the photo. Aww. Joe and I picked.
0: Hey, Tiffany, what do you think?
5: I like you and Ashley's pick because all of y'all look great. And Katie's, Jed's not smiling, and also you have, like, your hand
4: over my mouth.
5: On your face, and then you have your legs down. You look good with the first one.
0: You like when I cross my leg, Tiffany. Every time I cross my legs, Ashley calls me gay.
2: No, this one is really manly because you're grabbing your ankle.
1: Oh yeah,
0: so that's grabbing your ankle is manly.
2: Yeah, and you
0: I beg
2: no,
0: to differ.
2: You,
5: it
2: you
5: is.
2: Grab
5: it
2: like this.
0: Oh, it is.
1: I'm talking like this. That's not manly with the knee to knee. You got ankle to knee.
0: You don't like when I put my knee over my knee?
1: Yeah, no knee to knee, but ankle to knee. I'm here for.
0: Okay. All right.
5: The Jets pick would have been good if you were standing up.
0: Thank you. And Tiffany, you can see what I'm talking about. I look three sizes too large.
2: No,
0: we love you, Tiffany.
5: No,
0: Scarlett, you said that Jed's is fabulous.
6: Good morning. Yes, I do.
0: You don't see my hips?
6: No, I don't think anybody's looking down there, Joe.
0: Trust me.
6: Except for your fiance, you know?
0: Trust me. They are. Everyone's always looking at my hips. That's why they call me Joe Carballo. Hips don't lie.
2: Yeah. What?
0: No one's ever
2: never heard that.
1: Shakira.
0: No, no one's ever called me that. Okay. Well, thank you, Scarlett. We'll take that into consideration.
2: Yes, we will.
0: We're gonna have this figured out. We'll have it picked out by, let's say, 9 a.m. Shall we?
7: I think that's okay. Good.
0: 9 a.m. will be a good time to pick it out. At Live with Joe Show, we need your help though. This is always a team thing, and we need you. You're a part of the team. Pick the new Joe Show photo.
7: I mean, this is gonna go everywhere. By the way. They're going to, you know, when they announce that we got fired, they're going to post that photo.
2: This is the one.
0: So pick our death notice photo.
2: Yeah.
0: It's highly important for the show. What's Your Sign is next. And before we do that, ladies and gentlemen, your shot to win $250,000. Well, you're sharing it. This is your shot to win $2,500 is right now. 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
4: Oh, beautiful stuff. Thank you, thank you, thank you, Ashley. Now imagine if Randy Newman did this song.
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0: 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It's super cool.
1: What the hell was I about to talk? Oh, okay.
0: Sorry. I want to know. 800-409-9393. 40% of Americans, and Katie's not allowed to answer this because she gave me this, but 40% of Americans say that this place is their happy place. And chances are you're in it right now. 40% of Americans
2: in
0: say...
2: in their bed.
3: I was gonna say work, but that's not a good answer. Bad answer.
0: Work?
2: Bad answer.
3: You said right now.
0: Uh-huh.
3: Yeah, people are there right now.
2: But they want to be there.
0: Sure.
2: Yeah. It's their happy place.
0: But there are also people who are not there right now.
3: Yeah, but...
0: Okay, but maybe right, they're heading
3: all right,
0: there.
3: All right. Mm-hmm. Their car?
0: Yes.
3: Okay.
2: Oh, really?
4: Ding, ding, ding.
0: Yes. 40%. You know, most people listen to us in their car, right?
3: Well, yeah, I know, but a lot of people listen to us at work, too.
0: No, all right. 800-409-9393. I want to know, where is your happy place? Where is that place for you? I love being in my car. Man, do I love Friday. And I've been addicted to Chevaldi. Hey, wait a second. I've not been addicted to Chevaldi's. Abby, we love you. Aaron, you say your hammock is your happy place. 40% of Americans saying their car is their happy place.
5: No, if I'm not doing anything, I don't want to be driving or moving around. I'm just peacefully listening to nature and being in my hammock. And I have an apartment

0: Possibly. That's right. But I take medicine. It's okay. But I swear, you have to try it. Yeah. Next time you go to Lowe's or something like that, buy a little hammock and put it up in your backyard.
1: Have you been to Chivaldi's? Do you think Chivaldi's has it?
0: Dude, I have no idea. What is that?
1: What is what?
0: What is Chivaldi's?
1: Chivaldi's nuts.
2: Oh, no.
0: Oh, God. Oh, you got me. No, you got
2: Two in a row.
1: That's good. That's good. We should do a Chivaldi show where we see how many Chivaldi's we can fit in.
2: Well, you 2 for 2 now.
1: Wait a second. Hold on. Be careful about fitting in the Chivaldi's.
3: Only if we can go to room 40.
1: We can go to what?
3: Room 40.
4: What's that?

0: Jamie, come here.
1: Jamie, get back in here.
0: DJ Jamie Ferrer, everyone.
2: Yes.
0: Woo! We love on Fridays, he takes over the Joe Show, 9 a.m., the F Yeah Friday mix. But the fact that we get Jamie in here right now is some good stuff.
3: Hello.
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3: That we are.
0: Jamie's in here, Ashley's in here, Katie's in here, Jed's in here. And I am so happy that I thought we were going to have to do this after the show.
3: Okay.
0: But you know that we love to represent brands, and I hope Tommy doesn't mind that I'm doing this on the air.
3: Well, he's on a call. He's not listening.
0: Okay. We have an opportunity for you, since you do the mix, to represent a brand on the show.
3: Okay. Tell me more.
0: Have you been to Chivaldi's yet?
3: No. But I've heard about it.
0: You've heard about what?
3: Chivaldi's.
0: Chivaldi's nuts.
4: Oh. Got 3 for 3.
0: Not a brand. Well but I played. Owe you a brand now.
3: Well played.
0: Thank you.
3: Richard.
0: Thank you.
3: Well played.
0: I got him. I got it.
3: I'm going to get you and your Chivaldi's later. Don't worry.
0: Hey, now. Okay. Jamie being in here actually could work out on this because he's around people that do this every weekend, Jamie being a DJ. Katie, you say that dancing is the hottest thing that someone can do?
4: Yeah, according to a new report, people are like that it's the most attractive trait over like cooking or I don't know, just anything else.

0: dancing.
1: 800-409-9393. What is the hottest thing that someone can do?
2: Take out the trash.
1: But what is a turn on like that? Like I've realized I have a 100% success rate with baking cookies with Alyssa.
0: Mm-hmm.
1: If I make her dinner.
0: You literally just said that not so long ago, yeah.
1: Like, I have realized, because she said it on the show that she was like, oh, it was because you cooked. I've been cooking ever since then, and every single time, I literally yesterday, I made dinner, I just went into the room and just waited. Now, I ended up waiting for about 2 hours because she didn't get what I was doing, but I waited.
2: Patiently.
1: I'm just curious, like, because I don't like real dancing.
3: What do you mean?
1: I don't like when people are like real dance. I don't like real dancing. I don't like real singing. I've said this before.
3: I know, but it's just, let them dance.
1: Like, I don't.
3: It's fun people.
2: Are you talking
3: watching.
2: About like going in a club and doing like legit choreography?
1: Yes.
2: Oh, so you're okay with someone going in a club and just having rhythm and catching the beat?
1: Absolutely.
2: Okay.
1: I don't like when you're taking it too serious. It just makes me a little bit cringy. I also don't like the real singing thing. Like, Jed sings like Nickelback, so it's okay because there's a little bit of like, I know he thinks he's good at it.
2: He does.
1: But it's funny. Mm-hmm. There's like a little bit of humor in it. But when people like for real sing, I had a crush on a girl named... Why do I always go into these names?
3: You do. Yeah. You always go into the crushes.
1: But anyways, I had a crush on a girl named Mary when I was in middle school. Why is it always funny whenever I tell a story?
4: My mom's name is Mary.
1: My grandmother's name is Mary. It wasn't my grandma or your mom. But anyways, I had a crush on this girl, and this kid Alec would sing to her in the back of class. I'll never forget. Mr. Harbron's class. And he would sing. Could he sing?
2: Yeah.
1: You know, I
2: he can hold a tune.
1: He would be serious, and Mary loved it, and I hated it.
3: So you're jealous.
1: Middle school science.
3: Yeah, don't be
1: jealous. Ever since then, I just think it's... But wait, back to the sexy stuff. What is that thing that a woman or a man can do that you find super sexy?
3: It's so subliminal, but I love it when my girlfriend comes over and she'll get to-go food.
0: Like, she brings it?
1: What?
3: Yeah, she brings it.
0: She doesn't even ask. She just surprises you with it.
1: So she brings you food. Yeah.
3: I don't have to cook. Or we're not going out. It's kind of nice.
1: She doesn't cook for you?
3: She hasn't yet. No.
1: Good job, Jed.
2: Yeah.
1: Not falling into gender norms. Yes.
2: I would say dancing for men and women. Ugh. I just think dancing is so attractive.
1: Real dancing.
2: Being able to catch a beat.
1: Yeah, no, but I got no problem with a little bump and grind. I don't see nothing wrong with a little bump and grind.
2: Of course.
1: I love when Alyssa laughs. Like last night we were watching Kill Tony, and when she gets her genuine laugh. Yeah, everyone has like a laugh, and then there's like an uncontrollable like burst.
2: Mm-hmm.
1: When she gets that burst, I feel so good inside, and I just like want a massage. You know what I mean?
0: Yeah.
3: You got to be careful though, Joe, because as much as your fiance loves you making dinner, and that's what leads to baking cookies, she also said on the phone that she does not think that Kill Tony is appropriate to have on while making cookies. So it's a double-edged sword there. If you want to go ahead and do it, and you love it's sexy to make her laugh, that's fine. But just know you'll have a laugh and then no whoopee after.
1: Katie, I think your fiance is a sex machine.
0: A sex machine?
1: Oh, yeah. Okay. He's got a reputation of having a large... All right, anyways.
5: Does he scream bear down?
1: What does he...
2: Oh, God, sometimes, I hope not. No.
1: What to, only to me. What does he do? What is certain things... Because I'm going to write this down and send it to Sean so he knows. What are things that he does that turns you on?
0: So he has today off. And if I come home from work today, and he's done stuff around the house, where I don't even have to ask, it is the best.
1: Like what?
0: Oh, I don't know.
2: Taking the trash out, like you just mentioned.
0: Yeah, I'm taking the trash out.
1: Wait.
0: Cleaning out the garage.
1: Wait. All right, trash.
0: Yep, trash.
1: Yeah.
2: Clean out the garage.
0: Yard work. Maybe do a little laundry, make the bed.
2: Yes, yard we work. Love a made bed.
0: Because then I'm not stressed thinking about it, mm-hmm. and then I can think about other things.
1: Uh-huh. Yeah. Yarn work. Okay.
2: Little right, acts good. Of service.
1: Yes. You're gonna see on your ring love language cam, for sure. Raking outside. Yeah. There's no leaves, yeah. but he'll be raking. Don't you worry. Hey Jamie, what's something sexy that women do that make you go, God, I gotta
5: talk about me or is Jamie on the phone?
1: Take you home. No, you. Oh. You're Jamie. Aren't you Jamie?
5: Yeah, but
1: you know your mom's name, but you don't know your name.
5: Get my mom's name out of your mouth. Alright, so this is gonna sound well, not weird, but I think it's dead ass sexy for a woman to like on the weekends instead of like getting all dolled up to go to the store or whatever, just throw some shorts on, some jeans, some Air Force Ones, mm-hmm. put a hat on. Natural beauty, baby. On the weekends, okay. I'm all about it.
2: I like that.
5: And if your sneaker game's better than mine, well then, you know.
1: There's something about like when Alyssa wears her ones.
5: Yeah, I'm just saying, right?
1: With a little baggy.
5: Ashley, jeans. You can relate. You got a sneaker game?
2: I do, but I like my women in heels.
1: Oh. when Ashley?
5: No, I mean, that's different. Yeah, but like just on a casual, like, yeah. let's go to Target
2: what
5: or whatever.
2: What did Drake say? Hair tie? What is it?
1: When Ashley?
2: Chilling with no makeup on?
1: Yeah. Ashley has a pair of dunks on? Don't tell Ashley, but I'm going.
5: I got to make sure that my game is set when I walk out the house in the morning because she outshines me every day.
2: Not at all.
1: Helena.
4: Yes.
1: You, too, agree that when people for real sing, it's unbelievably cringy.
4: Well, when they do it, like, on the dance floor. Ugh. So, like, I always go into a club, I look for the people who can dance. Okay, that is a turn on, that's sexy. But if you start singing and you think you're sexy and you're doing the whole body vibe thing, that's a definite no.
1: Yeah. You know what I think it might be is, because I also think it's silly, like when the guy, like guys are playing softball right now,
2: mm-hmm.
1: And they talk about it, and they'll be like, yeah, so I'm about, they talk strategy and stuff, and I go, I don't think I like when people who are not professionals.
2: The rec players.
1: Try to do something like yeah. serious. I don't like.
4: Yeah, like you're not intimidating me. I'm laughing at you right now.
1: Yeah, stick to your day job type of deal.
4: Yes.
1: Yeah, stick to producing the Joe Show is what I say. Mm-hmm. You know, not about it. That's not about any.
0: Unless a Nickelback song comes on.
1: You know what? Actually, because I do feel bad now. Jed, can you come in here? We're gonna let Jed do this. Jed, go ahead. I want you because I feel bad.
3: Why do you feel bad?
1: Well, I said something that you'll listen back to. I want you to sing a little bit of Nickelback because I know it gets you excited. But because of the new and improved iHeartRadio app,
3: yeah.
1: and we're on video, has copyright features, you can only sing 3 seconds of the song.
3: What? Hey, I want to be a rock star.
2: That's it.
1: Yep, that's you're done.
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2: So last night, Wesley Chapel police shut down another teen takeover, but before it even started. So this is our friends at News Channel 8, again, reporting on it last night.
3: Daddy!
4: I'm just kidding. Hold on one sec.
3: Yep.
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5: The message from the Pasco County Sheriff's Office is loud and clear. They will not tolerate these types of teen takeovers in their community. But deputies on scene just told us they saw the flyers circulating on social media that something would pop off here about 10 o'clock, and they showed up in force. They told us there's about 30 to 40 deputy patrol cars here in this area. They are blocking off all of these areas. The deputies on scene told us they do not want this area to turn into another Clearwater, another Tampa. They want to ensure that anybody that's coming out to this area is being safe, and they're going to continue to monitor those social media platforms.
2: Shut it down.
6: This is just crazy to me. 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
2: Yeah.
6: I was talking to my fiance about it last night. What about it is fun? I don't get it.
7: Yeah, but remember, Joe, back when the movie Project X released,
6: everyone wanted to throw a party.
7: No one wanted a Project X party. It was like a mega banger.
2: I think back in our day, do
6: you understand what the teen takeover is?
7: Because
6: we don't affiliate with teens, so you may not know.
7: No, you're right.
6: It's where they don't put together a party. They're not trying to party. They're like putting together a fight. They're like, hey, we're all going to get together, hundreds of people, and just fight.
2: Oh, I didn't know it was that. I didn't know they were fighting.
6: Isn't that what it is?
2: I thought they were just flooding the area.
8: Yeah, I thought they were just going to the party.
6: So why are they all fighting and shooting each other and stabbing each other and acting like hooligans?
8: It's a flash mob, just gathering, and it can turn into chaotic stuff with other people who don't get along there.
6: Yeah, at least Project X, we just wanted to drink and smoke weed.
8: And I feel like a lot of these things, like, we met up and we had big groups like this, because they're saying sometimes it's like 20 to 30 kids, but it wasn't on social media.
2: Right.
8: So it wasn't like we were asking more people to come out.
6: Well, no. When I was a kid, we would do it on Facebook groups.
8: Yeah. Oh, yeah. We never did that.
6: Oh, yeah. Make a little Facebook. Oh, yeah.
9: Private.
2: So what is on TV tonight? We're going to get part two of Bravo's Summer House Reunion. And there's also going to be a watch party at Sparkman Wharf. They're doing like this big viewing party. And they're encouraging people to wear costumes a la the Summer House party.
8: Okay.
2: I thought that was really cute.
6: Are you going to go?
2: I will not.
8: Why?
2: But I will look at the pictures and stuff on social media. Love Island US returns to Peacock tonight. The first week features new episodes every day, and then afterward new episodes every Thursday through Tuesday. America's Got Talent returns to NBC for its 21st season. And then after the third and final season of Euphoria concluded, Zendaya got very emotional thanking the cast and crew.
10: I just want to say thank you. I'm incredibly grateful for every single one of you. Many of you have been here from the beginning and watched me grow up. It's been such a pleasure and an honor. Thank you so much.
2: And then finally, you want to get a little food news?
8: Yeah, of course.
2: So we were talking about throwback stuff before. Burger King, they are bringing back crown-shaped nuggets nationwide starting today, following fan demand since their 2011 removal. Burger King is also launching a Crayola-themed King Junior meal with crayons and a colorable crown. So shout out to VK for that. And you can get all Joe Show news and content on our free iHeartRadio app, YouTube, Instagram, Twitch, and TikTok. 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I could be-

0: Tampa Bay's number one and only hit music channel, 93.3 FLZ. This is the Joe Show, and, well, we've got a lot coming up. If you want to go to our iHeartRadio Music Festival, we've got your tickets, and you're going to win those tickets. It's a trip and $1,000, I believe, iHeartRadio Music Festival. We're going to do that right around 9:25, and this is nuts. BTS is headlining. Man. There's some great, great, great names that are going to be attached to this thing. So check it all out and win your trip at 9:25. 800-409-9393. Is there anyone? I saw this Instagram video. Is there anyone who explores abandoned places? Go ahead, Jet.
1: So I saw a reel yesterday of this guy going through an abandoned shopping mall. Ooh. And I thought it was like one of the coolest things ever. Now, I know there's, at least at the top of my head, I can't think of any, at least near my house. I want to go someplace near my house in case I got to escape. But I want to go and explore abandoned places. I like, what's that one tower that's off of 275? I saw another guy do a video there that where like the tower is abandoned and he's gone up and done the towers. Have you ever seen that, Joe? It's like right off of 275. If you head southbound on 275, like you're coming towards Tampa, you'll see it on your right. I want to explore the abandoned places. I want to go to like a spooky house or I know this is like right up Katie Summers Alley.
2: Absolutely.
1: But even like a shut down restaurant, you know, would be kind of cool.
2: Like, are you like trying to find ghosts or just like?
1: Well, so Ashley, funny you should say that. One guy in previous videos.
0: Is it funny?
2: Or scary?
1: It's scary, you should say that. But this one guy who does these same videos, and I'm blanking on his name, but he went to a place where there was an old lockbox that he broke into, and there was cash in it. There was $250 in cash.
2: You might go to the mall and find some jewelry.
1: You could. You could find, I don't know, like a rat infestation. I don't know. We don't know what we're going to find in an abandoned building.
2: I don't know if I'm going to find a rat infestation.
1: I would love to go to an abandoned building.
0: What do you guys know about the shutdown park at Disney World?
1: I've heard of Adventure Park, but I don't know anything about Shutdown Park.
3: Yeah. I've seen stuff on TikTok. Because aren't there parts of, is this at Disneyland or Disney World?
0: Disney World.
3: Yeah, that there's parks that have been like kind of just like.
0: They had like a water park.
3: Yeah.
0: It was like a adventure type of thing where you would go. Is that what you're talking about?
1: No.
0: Are you talking about the defunct land, the one that got shut down?
1: I'm talking about the defunct land that had like a million lawsuits against it.
0: There, no, not that. They shut it down just because they were building other things and they just, it got old. But there was like it was like a water park type of deal that people could go to at Disney and it was on an island and they shut it down. And when they shut it down, they just left everything there. So people were exploring it and it was like stuck in time.
3: Cool. That would be really cool.
0: It was super sick because then like the grass is growing and stuff that it wouldn't have been normally. And they ended up having to like really fence it off and make it damn near impossible to get through. But people do that. They make YouTube videos of it. And then there's people who that's like their hobby is they go to theme parks and they sneak into the closed attractions.
1: You know who also
0: they've done it at Epcot. That seems stuff fun. Like that.
3: I would do that.
1: You know who's also done this? David Jones. He goes on his rollerblades and he goes through the abandoned mall in Sarasota.
3: I've seen that.
1: Yeah.
0: Wait, what?
1: He goes like on his roller. I swear.
3: Or I think it's like, what's his Instagram? It's like roller skating dad or
1: it's
3: something.
1: It's like dad bod skates.
3: That's
1: dad bod skates.
3: Yeah, that's it. Yes.
0: Wait, what?
3: David and Meredith.
1: Yeah, David Jones.
0: No, I know. Sorry. David Jones is a legend. I told him this before. There's been times where I've baked cookies and I've looked up and David Jones is looking at me. You ever seen him in his awning commercials? You've never seen him in his awning commerials?
3: No.
0: Have you guys ever seen? Know. Yeah, no. So David Jones is like the man. And if you've ever listened to radio in Sarasota, you hear them. David and Meredith, we love them. Mm-hmm. And also, he does like infomercials and stuff. So he has one with a vacuum where he's cleaning out stuff. And then he's got another one with an awning. It's like the sunshade thing. But I've been baking cookies before, and I look up and I go, "Oh my God,
3: it's David!
0: Look at that,
3: David! Hey, buddy.
0: Look at him!" He's and by the way, it's an infomercial, so definitely it starts. I begin, I'm done, and about 20 seconds later, his commercial ends.
3: Learn something new every day.
0: Hey, oh, my man, we're talking about abandoned places. You've gone to an abandoned train station.
4: So when I was a kid, I used to be heavy into graffiti. And in New York City, there are abandoned train stations that you have to, like, find secret entrances to get to them. And me and my friend had found out that the McDonald's on 33rd and 5th Avenue, across the street from the Empire State Building, in the basement has a door that opens up into one of the abandoned subway systems. And we explored the old Grand Central Station, the old 42nd. Like, it's insane. Like, it's actually so creepy because you hear the water drops and they, like, and they echo. We used to make weekend trips to go through all these tunnels, and we would take our stuff, that you know, the devil's lettuce with us, and we would just go down there and just go out there and trip out in the tunnels. And it's a city under there.
0: That's so cool. I mean,
2: places like that are really cool.
0: There's something about, like, and then, like, I, you know, imagine going into a mall and it looks like Stranger Things.
3: Yeah. Right.
0: Like, not like the upside down, but it looks, you know, it's got like the teal and pink chairs in a, you know, food court.
2: The, like, mall would be so cool to go
0: in. The mall
2: in.
0: Would be sick.
2: In a theme park.
4: The catacombs would be fire. Like, have you seen the catacombs up in France? Like, the abandoned city under the city?
0: I've been. It's not abandoned.
4: You've been?
0: Yeah, no. They do tours and stuff. My brother wanted to watch it if we were going to go in there.
2: Yo, it's a good thing you didn't. It's messed up. Good and scary.
0: Do you know what the catacombs are?
2: No.
0: It's just dead people. It's just skulls everywhere.
2: Why would they want to go see the walls?
0: In the walls. Why? Because it's history. It's kind of cool. I'm a big tour guy.
2: Okay.
0: There are no good museums here. There's no good tours or anything like that. But if you take me to a place with a tour, I'll be there. I love a good tour.
1: Also, Joe, I found out the name of the tower. It's the Sulphur Springs Water Tower that's right off of 275.
3: Can I see?
1: And you can go up to it. It's probably it's in a park.
3: Oh,
1: it looks like a castle.
3: I do. That looks familiar.
1: Hold on.
4: I'm with it. Let's do this. Let's go explore these abandoned places.
0: All right. I'm down to go. I am 1,000% down to go.
4: We got to get the glasses. We got to get the meta glasses. We go. Send me in as the crash. Send me as the bait.
0: Let's do it. No, you're not bait. We need you. Yeah. We'll all go in together as a team.
2: They can't take all of us out. You know, I got to stick back to make sure y'all get back safe. I have to.
0: No.
2: Who's going to tell them what happened?
0: You will, because we're all going to go. Come on. Ayo, my man. Love you, buddy.
4: Bye.
0: It was nice that we got to see him yesterday.
1: It was epic.
0: You can check out that on our free iHeartRadio app. We do have video, by the way. iHeartRadio Music Festival, win a trip.

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1: War of the Roses on The Joe Show.
2: Tony, if your wife is cheating on you, you believe it's your son's baseball coach?
3: Yeah. Yeah, man. It sounds weird, but I think so. It's just too many weird things happening, and I just get this feeling, you know? And, yeah. I just even hate saying it out loud, but yeah.
2: Okay. Let's keep the name. I know that Jed and you talked about it, and you don't want your son's name out there, which don't worry about that. Let's keep the team name and the organization out of it as well.
3: All right.
2: But, you know, before we give your wife a call, your son, and tell me if I'm wrong, he plays for a baseball team. With this baseball team, they have a workout facility where they give lessons and whatnot. And you believe that your wife is taking him to practice, but is hooking up with the coach there, or if they are cheating, where do you think they're doing that, or when?
3: I mean, yeah, that's the impression I get, because so I was talking to my son, you know, a couple of days ago, and I asked him, you know, how are lessons going, you know, with Coach Justin, and
2: that's fine.
3: So, you know, I'm asking him, how are your lessons going with Justin? Are you learning some new, you know, tell me something new that you've learned. And he says, oh, well, Justin doesn't teach me. And I was like, in my head, I'm like, well, we pay him to do that, so what's going on? And he said that he doesn't, that it's another coach. So I asked him, well, where's Justin when you're there? And he's like, oh, I don't see him there hardly ever. And this is the other thing that, you know, my son, I mean, my wife and I, you know, we're both pretty busy, but when I offer to take him to the private lessons, she's like, no, it's cool, I got it. No, cool, it's almost like she doesn't want me to go. And, you know, between those two things, it's just fishy, you know what I mean? Like, I don't know, but here's another thing that's, it makes me mad, really, that whenever I'm at games, like, he doesn't even look at me. Like, if I catch eyes with him, he'll just turn away right away. And after a game, you know, I want to go over and say congrats or whatever, and he just completely ignores me. You know what I mean? So, like, all those three things just make me... Mm-hmm. It's just giving me a weird feeling, man. And
2: I mean, if I'm being honest, I feel like we don't even have to ask any more questions. Let's just... if you could, can you go ahead and mute your phone, Tony?
3: Yeah,
2: and just do me a favor, because we've had some issues with this. Don't unmute your phone until we get all the information out. Because I'm hoping, I'm praying that we're gonna hear your wife send the flower, or not flowers, but whiskey to you. I need you though to, if she does not, just stay on mute, please. Okay.
3: Yeah. Dude, okay. My finger's shaking. All right, let me just put. Hold on.
2: Yeah. Go ahead and mute your phone. You have all the info that you need and everything? Okay. All right. Jed just told me that he has called Cassie. Let's get quiet. We're hoping we hear Tony, but if she sends it to Justin, that is his coach.
4: Hello?
5: Hi, is this Cassie?
4: Yeah.
5: Hi, Cassie. My name is Kayla. I'm calling from the Tampa Bay Whiskey Company. We are a new whiskey company here in Tampa Bay. We're just trying to get our name out there. And if you had a moment just for a quick survey, I would love to offer you a free bottle of whiskey. And you can ship this whiskey to whomever you want. Can you help us out with a quick survey?
4: Not really.
5: Listen, Cassie, it will be literally less than 15 seconds. Just two questions and a free bottle of whiskey. Who doesn't love that? You help us out?
4: I don't really drink whiskey.
5: Well, you don't have to drink it. You can ship it to whoever you want. Somebody in your life probably drinks it. It's free. You help us out? And I don't need any credit card information.
4: There's no, like, gimmick here? Like, you have to give you my email for life or some weird thing like that?
5: No, I don't need anything. Just for you to answer two survey questions, and we'll ship this bottle right out. Can you help us?
4: Okay.
5: Perfect. I do need to let you know this call is being recorded for quality and training purposes. Are you okay with that?
4: Yeah, Sure.
5: Perfect. Okay, have you purchased whiskey in the last 6 months?
4: No.
5: What was that?
4: No.
5: Okay. Do you plan on purchasing whiskey in the next 6 months?
4: No.
5: See, you just needed those two survey questions answered. Now, I do need a first and last name of who you want to ship this bottle to, this bottle of whiskey.
4: I can just ship it to anyone?
5: Yes.
4: Will you ship it to Justin?
5: Okay, Justin. And with this bottle, we do want to include a note so Justin knows this bottle of whiskey is actually coming from you. So what would you like to say on that note?
4: Can you just, like, put Tuesday with, just, like, the winky emoji? Do you guys do, like, type stuff? Or is it handwritten?
5: No, you said Tuesday with the winking emoji?
4: Yeah, that'd be great.
5: Okay. And that's it. That is all I need on my end. So now I'm going to transfer you to shipping and handling, and they will gather the rest of your information. Thank you so much for helping us out.
4: Okay.
2: Hi, is this Cassie?
4: Yeah.
2: Hi.
0: No, obviously not, because you want to go.
4: We're not around any other time. Like, every once in a while.
0: Whiskey, that's what you want to do. It is so over. God, you...
4: Okay. It's been over for a long time, Tony. You just now are seeing it.
2: Cassie.
0: Well, then you should have told me.
2: Cassie, are you hooking up with this guy with your son around?
4: I don't think that's any of your...

0: in a relationship where you can just be honest.
1: Yeah. Like, yes or no?
2: Just say the truth, Jesse. God.
3: I mean, there is definitely, like, something between Justin and I that is not between you and I.
4: Do the other parents know?
3: I mean, I don't know. But that doesn't matter, because what matters is the fact that, like, my son's being attended to, his dad is sometimes there, and I'm...
4: So do you think that it's good that your son's going to know his mom's been cheating on his dad?
3: I think that he would want me to be happy.
0: But in not that kind of way. Gross. Not that kind of way.
4: Are you hooking up with him, with your son around?
3: In front of him? Oh my gosh, you guys are blowing this so out of proportion. It's like he's at baseball practice, yes.
4: So you're hooking up with Justin while the kids are
2: Where are you doing
4: practicing.
2: It? Are you going outside in the back? Are you going to their car? Are you doing it in the locker room?
3: I don't think you need to know the inner details of, like,
0: how long has it been going on?
3: I mean, we've been with that organization for a while. And, you know, when you have a spark between somebody, it's only going to, like, keep flaming unless somebody else, like, isn't part of your life. And he is. And Tony's been an absentee partner that way. So I feel like this is just as much his responsibility.
4: So you have no sympathy for the you're cheating on your husband. Why not end it?
3: I mean, we have a kid together, you know? Like, I want his kid to, like, our kid to, like, have parents together. But just because, like, we're parenting him doesn't mean I can't, like, still have a partner the other way. And Tony's just not there.
2: Yeah, I'm absent. I'm hooking up with this coach. Someone's cheating on me, and I'm feeling your coldness all over me all the time. And you know what? I was justified.
3: Oh, my God. You are so dramatic.
2: Just come out clean already, Cassie.
3: Okay,
2: I
3: did.
2: You know what? Copy this for Justin, that I'm going to send to the divorce lawyer that I'm going to call right now.
3: All right, yes, I'm Justin. Get over it. Let's just be done with this.
2: Oh my God, you psycho, Cassie. God, I can't believe God, my parents were right. Damn it, that's the worst part of all.
3: I'm done too. That's so dumb.
4: Yeah, I'm just gonna

0: Did we have fun today?
1: We did. Yes.
2: I love it. I love it. I love it. I love it. I love Tuesdays. Honestly, Tuesday is an incredible day when you wake up with the Joe Show. We've got War of the Roses, which if you just missed it, got that up on our free iHeartRadio, which by the way, this is going to be a big deal. 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
2: If it is downloaded, make sure it's up to date. 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
2: I know.
3: Or just go to the App Store and hit update.
1: Oh, I know.
2: Like, what's going on?
1: I just deleted it and start over.
2: So we did not know how to do it. 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
2: You and my dad.
1: Delete it and re-download it. 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
2: 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Okay? Cool. Katie, you got a lot coming up on your show. I mean, this is an exciting week. iHeartRadio Music Festival and then also...
4: And then the money, $2,500. Yeah.
2: So trip to Vegas with $1,000 and then $2,500 to celebrate America 250. 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
1: Mm-hmm.
2: It's crazy.
1: It is.
2: Their whole thing is, where would you go in America if you won? Where would you guys go?
3: Tucson.
2: I know we answered it yesterday, but give me more today.
3: Tucson, Arizona. Gonna go try to extend off of your search for Nancy Guthrie.
2: Thank you.
1: Okay.
2: Did that just randomly pop in your head, or
3: yep.
2: did they do it?
3: No.
1: Okay.
3: No, they didn't. No.
2: You know, you can stay at my grandparents and save money on a hotel.
1: Ooh.
2: And listen, $2,500 gets you a long way in Tucson.
1: I would go to Napa Valley.
4: Ooh.
2: Wow.
4: Do some wine tasting.
2: Ah.
1: Frolic through a vineyard.
2: With Dennis Clark.
1: Oh, my God, yes. That would be so fun.
3: A lot of frolicking going around over there.
1: I go to Las Vegas, baby.
2: What's nice is you could win the trip to Vegas, not have to spend any. See?
1: Smart.
2: Now we're talking. And when you win a trip to the iHeartRadio Music Festival, they take care of the hotel and everything. So that'd be nice. You know where I would go?
1: Where'd you go, Joe?
2: Anywhere you guys
3: go. Aww.
1: Because he wants us to pay and he just flies our
3: He just won't go to Shivaldi.
2: Bring someone in here. One last person so I can get him with
4: a Shivaldi. I think Flip is out there. Maybe Audrey?
5: Flip is.
2: Flip listens to the show, though. All right, watch this. I got him. This is going to be good. Ready? And watch. He's going to have no idea because he's going to think that we're
1: he's
2: talking about
1: Spanish.
2: This. And what's really cool about this is the fact that, so essentially, and like I went to the barber shop and they were doing it there, but you take these, cards. Is Flip out there, too? No, he's not out there. Here, get on the... By the way, you're on video. iHeartRadio app now has
1: Say
2: video.
1: Say hey.
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4: The beautiful Audrey.
2: Audrey's in here.
1: Yeah.
2: Audrey and Nikki are the reason why we get to like give away stuff, which I hear we've had some craziness happen with a very big concert that's coming here.
6: I don't know anything.
2: Yeah, we don't know anything, about? None of that or anything. Okay. But we were talking about how we've got an event coming up, and a part of the event is like asking people, have you ever heard of, it's from Atlanta, but have you heard of Shivaldi?
6: No.
2: You have not been to Shivaldi?
6: No.
2: Have you heard about the event that we got going on or no?
6: No.
2: No. So it's going to be a ton of fun. This is coming up on next Thursday. We'll be at Shivaldi.
1: Mm-hmm.
2: I can't believe you've never heard of it.
6: How do you even spell that?
2: How do I spell what?
6: Shivaldi?
2: Shivaldi's nuts!
6: That's what you were waiting for.
1: Yes. 4 for 4. 4 for 4.
6: Awesome.
2: I can't wait until your boy is old enough for me to teach him all the tricks of the trade.
6: Yeah, I'll be sure to keep him away.
2: Although, actually, yeah, we're not going to do that because he'll be in school trying
1: to take it to school. Yep. Mm-hmm.
6: Shivaldi.
2: Yeah, mm-hmm. On the first day, he'll be like, my last name is actually Shivaldi. All right, that's it for today. Judge Joe Show is tomorrow along with a whole bunch more. Make sure you're following us on Instagram, TikTok, and all of those at Live with Joe Show. And yeah, that's it. Katie's next.
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2: Hey, Audrey, I got to talk about Roof Elite right now. I don't know what you're talking about, but we got to talk about Roof Elite. 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

0: 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We are Tampa Bay's number one and only hit music channel. 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Like, really listen to it. I was like, okay, girl. And it's House Tour.
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0: 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We are Tampa Bay's number one hit music channel. It's Katie. And we did talk about it this morning on the Joe Show. 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Okay, so who doesn't love the Puppy Bowl, you know, during the Super Bowl? Well, now LG Channels, they're going to debut the World Pup during the World Cup. And the World Pup competition is going to be June 10th. So next Wednesday, featuring 48 rescue puppies competing in a soccer tournament. I was like, get out of here. So it's produced by the same people who do the Puppy Bowl. They're going to have a referee partnering with 12 shelters nationwide to promote pet adoption awareness. Listen how cute this is going to be.
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1: Now I may not be the worst or the best, but you gotta respect my honesty. And I may break your heart, but I don't really think there's anybody as bomb as me. So you can take this chance.

called it. Taylor Swift announced a new original song for Toy Story 5. Yes. It's Katie on 93.3 FLZ. So yesterday, Taylor wrote on Instagram, quote, "I've always dreamed of getting to write for these characters who I've adored since I was a five-year-old kid watching the first Toy Story movie." It's called I Knew It, I Knew You. It's going to be out this Friday. And reportedly, Taylor is going back to country for this song.

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thing, and they've been off the menu since 2011. But the fans demanded that they come back, and they heard the people's cries. 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That's cute.

0: 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This is Katie. And the story trending from last night, Pasco County Sheriffs, they are reporting that there was supposed to be a teen takeover in Wesley Chapel last night. But they peeked it on social media and stopped it before it even started. They had like 30 to 40 squad cars out there. They are not playing. And honestly, good.
1: Yeah.

so massive. This year, we're celebrating America's 250th birthday. And we are getting you hooked up with $2,500. 93.3 FLZ. It's Katie. All right, so you can win that money in 3 minutes. And hear me out. You take that money and you go somewhere in our country that you've always wanted to go. Or someplace that you love. Like a trip to Napa Valley would be so sick. I will just be like frolicking through the vineyards, all the wine tastings. So win that money next. I know.

Pitbull's side of TikTok because I keep seeing videos in my FYP during Pitbull's tour, and it's after every song. He is just beaming, smiling ear to ear. Like, he is so happy. Like, you guys like it? 93.3 FLZ. Yes, Pitbull. Always and forever.

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And the War of the Roses today had to do with a baseball coach, and it was messy. I'm Katie, 93.3 FLZ, as War of the Roses usually is.

your shoes off when you go inside. I did that the other weekend, and someone was like, that's very Midwestern of you. And I was like, oh, yeah. People come over to my house, I'm like, keep them on, I don't care. It completes the look. It's an outfit, honey. And Sabrina on 93.3 FLZ. Thank you.

So tonight is going to be part two of the Summer House reunion on Bravo. And out on Friday, Sierra from Summer House is starring in a new Shaboozy music video. And I saw the little teaser and I was like, oh my God, she's so stunning. I cannot. 93.

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rotisserie chicken day. I do love a good rotisserie chicken. 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Chef's kiss. I'm Katie on 93.3 FLZ and Bruno Mars.

0: 93.3 FLZ. It's Tampa Bay's number one and only hit music channel. All right, let's talk about what's on TV tonight. This is Katie. All right, so Love Island USA returns to Peacock. Now, the first week features new episodes every single day, and then afterwards, new episodes drop every Thursday through Tuesday. America's Got Talent returns to NBC tonight for its 21st season. I cannot believe that that's been on. Well, I guess I can't believe it's been on for 21 seasons. And the much-anticipated part two of Bravo's Summer House Reunion. Like, the first part was so good. You do not even want to know how many times I've, like, watched it and rewatched it. So, yeah, Summer House Reunion Part 2 is tonight. And they're doing a watch party at Sparkman Wharf. So they're doing, like, a big viewing party of Summer House Reunion, Sparkman Wharf. Costumes are encouraged. Very a la the parties at Summer House.
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Spain had to turn around. So someone on this flight had a Bluetooth device in the cabin. And the name of it was very questionable, obviously. And they screenshot it and they posted it on social media. That's how they saw it. The Bluetooth device was titled Bomb. So obviously, that's a safety issue. They had to turn the flight around. I would be so ticked off. And then I started thinking, how many on that flight? That's like an 8-hour flight. Maybe they took an Ambien or a sleeping pill or something. Like, I thought I was going to sleep the whole way. Now I have to go all the way back to Newark and function. What? It's Katie on 93.3 FLZ.

0: 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And after we called her and confronted her, she had this to say.
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0: 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And after we called her and confronted her, she had this to say.
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0: again. Oh, that's exciting sports news. We talked about it this morning on the Joe Show. 93.3 FLZ. This is Katie. And after back in December, Serena Williams said that she would not come back to tennis. She would not come out of retirement. JK, JK, because Serena Williams announced her return to professional tennis through a Nike ad. 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

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So let's talk about this survey when it comes to shoes. 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So Americans say that they waste nearly $300 every year on uncomfortable shoes. Is that because you're also shopping online for them? I do, too. And then I'm just too lazy to return them, and I'm like, ah. And it's

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5: Weather.
6: Cloudy, breezy, and hot this afternoon. High 90 degrees. Storms early tonight. Low 74. Tomorrow, cloudy, breezy, warm. Chance of an afternoon or evening storm. High 84. Low 69. Get news, traffic, and weather around the clock when you set News Radio WFLA as a preset on the iHeartRadio app. I'm Amy Snyder.
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0: right, before we get into these requests for Olivia Rodrigo, did you see that she was on a New York Times podcast and kind of addressed the rumored beef between Olivia and Taylor Swift? I was like, really? What is this? 93.3 FLZ. So this supposed feud started years ago, and it was something about songwriting credits. I'm not entirely certain. But then recently, they were spotted walking out of a Paul McCartney concert at the same time together. So people were like, wait, hold on. Are they cool? This is what Olivia Rodrigo had to say about it.
1: I don't know. I don't really, like, read too far into it. I think it, like, comes to the territory, and it's par for the course. And I think if I dove into every internet detective sleuth that, like, got things right or wrong about my life or any of my relationships, I think I'd just go crazy. Like, there's just not enough time in the day.

the barbecue. It's Katie, 93.3 FLZ. And just in time for your summer vacation, it is returning to shelves, the Hershey's Flavor Combo S'mores Kit. Like everything you need to make s'mores. You get it at Costco, Sam's Club, BJ's, Walmart. Take your pick.

0: This morning with the Joe Show's War of the Roses, a husband was accusing his wife of hooking up with their son's baseball coach. And after we called her and confronted her, she had this to say.
1: All right, yes, I'm done with this. Get over it. Let's just be done with this.
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3, Sharia FLZ. So Sabrina Carpenter received a temporary restraining order from a 31-year-old man who allegedly was stalking her L.A. home for like a month and tried to break in, and he was all caught on Ring camera. Stay away from our girl, honestly. And it's house tour.

dramatic because, you know, it doesn't sound like me at all. But when I read this headline, I screamed. It was no in all caps. It's Katie on 93.3 FLZ. But this is trending today that Google wants to release 32 million mosquitoes here in Florida. But apparently these are good mosquitoes and not bad mosquitoes. They don't reproduce. They don't carry disease. They don't bite. And I guess they kill off the bad mosquitoes that do all of those things. And I was like, well, I don't hate that, I guess. I always get bit up this time of year, bro.

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Oh, good afternoon, Tampa Bay. It is Nick Wise live on a Tuesday. Thank you so much for having us on. We are 93.3 FLZ. And as you know, we're going to go 2 hours commercial free coming up at 3:50 this afternoon.

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the song of 2025, still a massive song in 2026. 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

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My name is Nick Wise. I saw that Euphoria has officially ended. I like how the article said Euphoria ends after 7 years. No, it ends after 3 seasons. It just took 7 years for the 3 seasons. Season one, fantastic. Season two was great. Season three, what the hell happened? 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

0: 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A husband was accusing his wife of hooking up with their son's baseball coach. And after we called her and confronted her, she had this to say.
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It's 93.3 FLZ. My name is Nick Wise. I was 10 years old when I learned that in 1966, Pepsi tried to compete with Yoo-hoo by making its own chocolate drink called Devil Shake. And Sweden has more than 267,000 islands, the most of any country in the world. And the shortest commercial flight in the world is in Scotland. The flight goes between two islands in Orkney, Scotland, and lasts about 80 seconds. What the hell's the point? That's interesting. I did not know that. Yeah.

It's 93.3 FLZ. My name is Nick Wise. We are kicking off 2 hours commercial free right now. And Friday, we're going to get new Taylor Swift. She is writing a song for Toy Story 5. It's called I Knew It, I Knew You, and we'll get it on Friday.

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0: This morning with the Joe Show's War of the Roses, a husband was accusing his wife of hooking up with their son's baseball coach. And after we called her and confronted her, she had this to say.
1: All right, yes, I'm f***ing Justin. Get over it. 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
1: 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Daughter's like, yeah, she probably has a big house. it's Sabrina Carpenter house tour. 93.3 FLZ, we are 2 hours commercial free.

KLZ. My name is Nick Wise. These are my wise thoughts today. The first person to inhale helium must have been so relieved when the effects wore off. And it'd be horrifying if babies could scream from inside the womb instead of just wiggle and kick.

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My name is Nick Wise. Zara Larsson, who I'm playing right now, part of our iHeartRadio Music Festival lineup in Vegas. Great show every year. 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

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It's 93.3 FLZ. My name is Nick Wise. Friday, going to be a good day. We get a new Taylor Swift song. She has a song in the movie Toy Story 5, and we'll get that song Friday.

Mars on 93.3 FLZ. So we're 2 hours commercial free right now. And yeah, that's pretty good, but it gets even better. I got a chance for you to win $2,500. All right, that is coming up 5:25. Got to be listening, though, if you want to win.

I scared a mom yesterday. It's 93.3 FLZ. I think I did the right thing. This kid crashed his bike in front of my house. He was in he just finished second grade. And he hurt his toe. And my wife helped him put a Band-Aid on. And I put his bike in my truck. And I took him home. And his mom was like, "What are you doing getting in the car with a stranger?" She's not wrong. But in his defense, he saw me at my house. He knew I was a neighbor. Not a random guy driving down the road. If you can't trust your neighbors, who can you trust?

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So Olivia Rodrigo, I guess, skipped the Met Gala. She was talking about that on a podcast. She said, I'm not really a fashion girl. She repeated. Yeah, I wouldn't want to go to the Met Gala either. Seems cool. Tables are expensive. And I think the outfits are kind of weird.

0: 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And after we called her and confronted her, she had this to say.
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All right, if you listen to me every afternoon, you know that's my favorite song right now. It's 93.3 FLZ, Taylor Swift. She's got a new song coming out on Friday, and it's a song that's going to be in the Toy Story 5 movie.

FLZ. My name is Nick Wise. I was 10 years old when I learned that in 1966, Pepsi tried to compete with Yoo-hoo by making its own chocolate drink called Devil Shake. And Sweden has more than 267,000 islands, the most of any country in the world. And the shortest commercial flight in the world is in Scotland. The flight goes between two islands in Orkney, Scotland, and lasts about 80 seconds. Well, what the hell's the point? That's interesting. I did not know that.

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BTS, Snoop Dogg, Cardi B, Kenny Chesney, Lainey Wilson, Zara Larsson, and so many more going to be performing in Vegas. 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

Guys, these are my wise thoughts today. The first person to inhale helium must have been so relieved when the effects wore off. And it'd be horrifying if babies could scream from inside the womb instead of just wiggle and kick.

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We announced our iHeartRadio Music Festival lineup. And a lot of buzz because BTS is on the lineup. That's got people going crazy. Snoop Dogg, Cardi B, Kenny Chesney. Maybe we'll get a collab there. Zara Larsson, so many more. Your chance to win a trip to Vegas to the show, plus $1,000 coming up in just a couple of minutes.

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That is Olivia Dean, who's having a great 2026. You know, her first single, Man I Need, she says wasn't even supposed to be a single. So whoever made the decision to make it a single, it blew up. You owe that person

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3: 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You're the biggest heathen out there.

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New Sabrina Carpenter and House Tour. It's EJ. So you know we're going to get new music from Taylor Swift, of course, for the Toy Story 5 soundtrack. I wonder if it's going to be like a new sound for her. Let's go. It's Opalaya. I had a

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Yes, we got the 250K USA giveaway. Going to get you a shot at winning $2,500. 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What would you do with the cash? 8 a.m. tomorrow morning. 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

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Did you see how this Florida principal apparently is on leave after putting Fetty Wap lyrics in the yearbook? And I'm like, it wasn't even a bad lyric. I feel like people just be doing the most now. Why would you, like, suspend her? 93.3 FLZ.

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1: This January, Bare Knuckle Fighting Championship takes over the ocean. The inaugural Bruise Cruise sails from Miami to the Bahamas aboard the Norwegian Jewel. 3 straight days with pool deck bare knuckle fights in the Caribbean, massive parties, beach events, DJs, cigars, tequila tastings, and non-stop action. The lineup reveals coming soon. Cabins are disappearing fast, and the prices won't stay this low. Reserve your spot with just $200 down.